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Scooptown 101.5 Throwbacks, Hip Hop and R&B. What's up, Ryan G? Hanging out with you on a Friday, getting that weekend started. Throwbacks on the way. Eminem and Rihanna the Monster in about 4 minutes. And Rihanna might have to deal with this Chris Brown situation from way

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1: Rihanna might have to deal with the old school Chris Brown stories popping back up in the news. What's up, Brian G? Rolling with you on a Friday. Throwbacks on the way. DJ Cool, let me clear my throats. Notorious B.I.G., one more chance. And Usher, you don't have to call. 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Well, he's also having to deal with the idea that the old school Rihanna stuff might be brought up in the trial. Now, he's kind of made a motion to block it. His housekeeper says, I'm not trying to bring it up, but I might need to bring it up to rebut some misleading testimony. If that happens, of course, then Rihanna's name going to be all over the news again, which is not something I'm sure she wants to deal with. I don't know why you would need to bring up some old school Rihanna stuff when you're dealing with the dog bite trial, though.
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0: Hooptown 101.5 Throwbacks Hip Hop and R&B. Brian G rolling with you on a Friday. Got your throwbacks on the way to get that weekend started. Genuine with Pony. Got Mark Morrison, Return of the Mac, and Jay-Z and Alicia Keys, Empire State of Mind. So the King and the Queen of England are in the United States visiting with the president. They were hanging out in New York this week. They did a survey, and 30% of Americans say they wouldn't be against us having a king and a queen, which is wild because I keep seeing no kings rallies all over the place, but 30% say they'd be for it. I'm assuming if it was the right king and queen. So when they ask people who they would pick, you got to keep in mind, we're starting from scratch. So whoever you pick, if you pick a queen or you pick a king, you get whoever they're with as the king or queen. So a lot of people said Beyonce for the queen, which would mean Jay-Z would be the king. Now, I guess from there, we would, if we do like England, we would just continue down the line. So then they got kids, and their kids' kids would be king, queen. So do we want to start with Jay-Z and Beyonce? I don't know. We have to think this one through, because that's a pretty long commitment.
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0: on the Gonzaga Sports Network from Learfield. 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
1: Well, good evening, everyone. Welcome to Patterson Baseball Complex. Coach Steve Hertzfield, an absolutely gorgeous evening for baseball as the Zags look to continue to roll here in West Coast Conference play with nine games remaining in the WCC. The Bulldogs hold a four-game lead over Pepperdine and USF. The Bulldogs saw their 14-game win streak come to an end 4-3 down at 13th-ranked in Eugene against 13th-ranked Ducks. But Hertzie, competitive in that one, had a chance to win that. Got off a little bit of a rough start, but settled in and had a chance in the eighth, but couldn't quite get it done still for the Zags. A great competitive baseball game. You know, you start rolling and win games, and all of a sudden it's like, hey, we've got this opportunity. And they made the most of it. Obviously, winning would have been the absolute most of it. But my point being, went down there and really competed and gave themselves a chance to win.
2: Yeah, we weren't even there, and it's still stinging. For me, you know, having that opportunity and just playing well. But I think the more important thing is in a one-run ball game against two, really both quad one teams, you probably got to give the nod to the home team a little bit. We pitched it really well. We played good defense except for one hiccup in the first. Out-hit them. And so there's a lot of good things to take away from that. And, you know, you can just see the kids, you know, just, damn, you know, could have had that one. But in that case, with the two quad ones, it doesn't hurt you or help you that much to win a 4-3 ball game either way you slice it. So it was a good one for both teams, and hopefully, as you mentioned, here come the Broncos, and we've always had competitive games against them, and we've got to just. We've got to light it up early.
1: Yeah, the Bulldogs leading the West Coast Conference, I mentioned, by four games. We get back into WCC play. Just one non-conference game left for the Zags. That'll come up a week from, or actually, excuse me, where are we? We're Friday, Hertz. Yeah, I'm so lost. I've been running around so much. Monday, we've got Washington State coming into town for a 4 o'clock game. That'll be the last non-conference game for the Zags this season as we're quickly running out of time. The Zags have these three against the Broncos. The Cougs come to town on Monday afternoon, and then next weekend at San Francisco. We'll keep an eye on a really key series between the Dons and the Waves going on this weekend. Then after that, Zags home for Seattle View, three against the Redhawks to wrap up the regular season before the trip most likely down to Scottsdale. Still not quite clinched, as there are still some scenarios out there, but as Hertzie said, just keep winning ball games and all that other stuff. And we'll take care of itself. We'll take a quick break. We'll start breaking things down as the Zags get ready to host Santa Clara here tonight. 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
9: 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Now, let's get back to the ballpark. Here are your hosts, Tom Hudson and Coach Stephen Hertz.
1: We're back at the ballpark. We've got three wonderful weather days on tap here as Gonzaga gets ready to host Santa Clara. Just six home games remaining. We've got CLU coming in a couple of weeks, but 6-6-1. Tonight, tomorrow night, and then we'll wrap it up on Sunday afternoon. So just a fantastic opportunity to come out and see a team that's playing fantastic baseball. The Zags won 23 of their last 27. They're 27-15. And I don't know what you would imagine we would have been talking about this, Hertzie, but you're talking at-large stuff as well. And obviously what your main focus is winning a regular season championship and putting yourself in position in that postseason tournament in Scottsdale to have the advantage of not having to play on opening day. The Zags have, with this streak, have really put themselves in a great spot, and it's sustained. Obviously, when you say you won 23 out of 27, that's pretty obvious. But I think when you look at the sustainability of, you know, the guys who have been hitting continue to hit, and the guys who have been pitching continue to pitch. It has become very consistent for this team. It hasn't been, okay, here are a couple guys while some guys are falling off and vice versa. It feels like everything is really come together for this club.
2: No, and the reason I see that continuing to happen, and there's going to maybe be a loss here or there in these last 10, but it won't be because we didn't play good baseball. We pitch it very well. We catch it very well. We put the ball in play and hit at a high clip. We're over 300, and we've got some pop in the bat, you know, on top of that, and running the bases well. All the little things that really compile to play good baseball and winning baseball, and you're seeing that. So it's an exciting part of the season, and I'm itchy, ready to
1: get going,
2: ready to watch some of these teams in the conference, play against each other, and we'll see. Really
1: Zags,
2: exciting time.
1: Zags 10-1 at home. They've won eight straight games. The only loss to Pepperdine in that series opener. The Zags have won seven consecutive series. They've swept three in a row to go to 15-3 in West Coast Conference play. Coach Mack out there, the 23rd year head coach for the Zags. Rusty Filter, in his ninth year of leading the Broncos, took them to the NCAA tournament back in 2023. But Santa Clara comes in scuffing a little bit. They're 16-27, 5-13 West Coast Conference play. Very much like LMU that was in town last year, struggling on the road. LMU left Spokane 1-21 away from home. Santa Clara right now is 2-15 in away games this season. We'll take a quick break. We'll look at our pitching matchup coming up right after this. 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
9: On the Gonzaga Sports Network from Learfield and Hooptown 1015, Gonzaga Baseball is live. Now let's get back to the ballpark. Here are your hosts, Tom Hudson and Coach Stephen Hertz.
1: We're back at the ballpark. Tom Hudson, Coach Hertz with you here as the Zags get ready to open a three-game series against Santa Clara, having won 8 consecutive games at home. The Zags, as I mentioned earlier, 10-1 here at Patterson Baseball Complex, Coach Steve Hertz Field. Hertz, it'll be Justin Feld getting another Friday night start for the Zags here. The right-hander has really settled in. He's 6-0 with a 4.37 ERA. And he's been good for the Zags here of late, and really gone from not really sure what was going on to solidifying his role as the Friday night starter for the Zags.
2: Yeah, he's been excellent, and I look at his pitches when I see him. He worked his last outing was at the 12 strikeout, no walk.
1: Yep.
2: Don't think I ever did that in my whole career. That's just sensational, and. Let's hope that keeps rolling. But his breaking balls have been excellent, and his fastball has been as firm as it's been his whole career. So with all that going for him, this is why he's pitching so well.
1: After coming out of the bullpen at Indiana State, at San Diego, and then here at home against Washington State, Feld has started 5 consecutive games. So will be his 6th straight start as will be making his 5th Friday night start for the Zags here tonight. Meanwhile, it's going to be Max Bayless. If this team does anything well, they pitch it pretty well. 247 is a team hitting, but an ERA of right at 5, just a couple of points. They're 5.01. The Zags come in at 5.04, and the leader of that staff we'll see tonight is Max Bayless. Hertz, a junior. He's been around for a while, had some success last year, led the WCC in strikeouts, and doing a pretty good job again this season.
2: Yeah, we remember him. We've seen him pitch here. We've seen him pitch at least on TV in the Bay Area, and he knows how to pitch. And if he gets going, I mean, he will walk a guy, but if he stays around the dish and gets ahead of people, he's going to be really tough to beat.
1: Yeah, opponents hitting 186 off of the right-handed junior, who's 3-3 with a 2.98 earned run average. That's a look at the starting pitchers for tonight's game. We come back. It's time for baseball. We've got our starting lineups. Tonight's opening pitch coming your way right after this. You're listening to Gonzaga Bulldog Baseball from Learfield.
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0: This is Zags Baseball. First pitch is coming up next and is brought to you by AgWest Farm Credit. 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
1: We're back at Patterson Baseball Complex. Coach Steve Hertz, Field, Gonzaga, and Santa Clara, the first of three. The last time that we'll see the Broncos as members of the West Coast Conference. Gonzaga comes in with an overall record of 27-15. The Bulldogs lead the WCC by four games over San Francisco and Pepperdine. Zags 15-3. The Waves and the Dons both 11-7. They are playing each other this weekend. We'll keep an eye on that series, obviously, closely. The Zags took two out of three from Pepperdine to open the season, so they would have the tiebreaker against Pepperdine. Zags travel down to San Francisco next week. Let's take a look at the Zags here tonight defensively. Tommy Eisenstadt will man first base. The second baseman is a senior, Hudson Shoup. Mikey Bell, the WCC Player of the Year, is at third. Ricky Sanchez is at short. In the outfield for the Zags for this series opener against the Broncos, it will be Ryder Young, Bo Schenkel, and Noah Meffert from left to right. Again, Jacob Rubleski gets the call behind the plate for the Zags and will receive the pitches of Justin Fell, the right-handed senior out of Everett, coming off of a fantastic outing. He went 6 2/3 in a win over LMU, allowed one earned run on four hits, 12 strikeouts, and no walks as he ran his record to 6-0 on the season. This will be his eighth start of the year. For Santa Clara, leading things off, Thomas Ferrajaro, second baseman, the senior who has been in their starting lineup since he's been on campus. He's struggled a little bit offensively, hitting just 196 this year. Ben Cleary, good-looking shortstop. He's a kid who's kind of made the headlines in the WCC. He was all-freshman team pick in his first year. Honorable mention selection last year. He is their leading hitter among the regulars, batting 338. Johnny Lutau, the catcher, hits 337. He'll bat right behind him. Will Anderson, the first baseman, will be the cleanup hitter for the Broncos, who as a team are hitting 247. We didn't get to it in the pregame, but not a lot of pop, knock on wood, as I say that. And Ferrajaro opens things up, takes a first pitch fastball high for ball one. Just 21 home runs through 43 games played. In contrast, the Zags have hit 52 home runs so far this season. Ferrajaro squares, shows bunt, pitch misses high, and he has a count of 2-0. Zags wearing the all whites with Zags written across her chest tonight.
2: You love them.
1: Yeah, I do. Meanwhile, the Broncos going with the all grays. 2-0 pitch gets the outside part of the plate. Jeff Heinrichs, our home plate umpire, makes the strike call. It's 2-1. My first pitch coming at 6:06. Beautiful day, 72 degrees. 2-1 offering. Just misses outside. So 3-1 the count.
2: How do we earn all this weather?
1: That's a great question. Fastball misses high, and Ferrajaro draws his 27th walk of the season, makes his way down to first base. Might have been Tuesday in the hail.
2: Boy. We were out there. It seemed to, like, start right around South Hill. And then just kind of got hung up there. But, man, was it raining. Haven't seen it rain like that here in Spokane in a long time.
1: Yeah, we had football practice. My clothes are still drying out. It was crazy. Here's Ben Cleary, the right-handed hitting shortstop. Cleary, 338 on the season. First pitch fastball is high. Feld walked Ferrajaro. Now is behind 1-0 on Cleary.
2: Yeah, a number of his pitches so far have been firm fastball, but up out of the zone.
1: 1-0 misses high again for a 2-0 count.
2: Got to finish off those pitches.
1: Cleary with a couple of home runs, 19 runs driven in to go along with his 338 average. Two and zero the count. Here's the pitch. Right-handed batter takes up and in. It's 3-0. What's interesting, you look at Ferrajaro and Cleary at the top. 27 walks, 25 strikeouts for Ferrajaro, and then Cleary 21 walks, 15 strikeouts. Those guys are very good. The rest of the team, not so much. They strike out a lot.
2: Yeah, those are the two numbers you want to look for.
1: 3-0 pitch is high for ball four, so 9 pitches thrown. 8 of them have been balls, and Jacob Rubleski is going to make his way out to talk to his right-handed senior. First two men aboard for the Broncos here.
2: You know, he came... Pardon me. Justin Feld came out of his last game with something going on in his right forearm. Everybody said, well, it's a cramp. There's something pretty minor. But when you have a little bit of something going on in your arm, your elbow, your shoulder, that it really disturbs your command, and that's what we're seeing right here.
1: Johnny Lutzow, number 3 hitter, the catcher, squares to bunt and fouls it off. I think if he pulls that bat back, Kirchie, that pitch hits him. They've got the bases loaded. It's out 337 in his senior campaign. 2 home runs, 19 RBI, just like Ben Cleary in front of him. Ferrajaro is at second. Cleary is at first. First two men aboard safely for the Broncos via walks.
2: Need a ground ball here right at somebody, Huddy.
1: Corners anticipating bunt. Lutzow squares and shows it. Feld from the stretch. Breaking ball up and in, and that's fouled off again.
2: Well, he's missing by quite a bit with just about every pitch at this point. I'm surprised Harm hasn't been out there to find out, looking a pitcher in the eye and saying, how do you feel?
1: 0-2 the count. Corners retreat a few steps. Let's out, not bunting. Here is an 0-2. It's driven out into center field. Schinkel. Couple of steps to his right, makes the play. Runner's going to tag from second, Ferrajaro, and make his way to third as the throw came into second base. One out for the Broncos. We'll bring Will Anderson, the cleanup hitter, to the plate. Anderson, a junior left-handed batter with a 278 average. Doesn't have a home run. He's driven in 20. Rubleski steps out in front of the dish. Throws out a couple of signs with his first and third situation. One man down. We're scoreless in the top of the first. Broncos looking to strike early. Left-handed batter Anderson waits. Runner doesn't go. He fakes. Pitch misses a little high.
2: Boy, he's just not finishing. By that, I mean, you've got to, you know, you let go of the baseball up pretty high. You need to really finish it down low around your ankles.
1: Throw over to first. Cleary dives back in. Cleary, 6 out of 6 stealing bases this year. One man down, 2 aboard. We're scoreless here in the top of the first inning. Runner goes. Anderson takes. Rubleski, I couldn't tell if it was a fake on the first one or if he bobbled it, Hertzie, but then kind of faked on the second throw.
2: It kind of looked, Huddy, like he did bobble it, like he just didn't get the handle out of the glove. And I think he wanted to throw.
1: Another ball from Feld. 2-0 the count on Anderson. There's an off-speed pitch, a swing and a miss. 2-1 the count.
2: There are pitches in your arsenal that you do just naturally finish better than others. And when you have one like the fastball here, you don't want to go away from it, but you can, and it can help you.
1: 2-1, like another breaking ball. It's fouled out of play. Two balls, two strikes, a count, one man down, second and third for the Broncos in the top of the first. Justin Feld getting his sixth consecutive start, his eighth of the season. Right-hander from the west side out of Everett. 2-2 to Anderson. Left-handed batter fouls it out of play over the third base seats. Counts can remain two balls and two strikes. Zags saw their 14-game win streak come to an end on Tuesday in a 4-3 loss at 13th-ranked Oregon. Tough start for the Zags. Three unearned runs scored early. Fought back, had a chance late, but could not capitalize as the 2-2 fastball just misses high and outside. 3-2 the count on Anderson. Zags had the bases loaded in the eighth, but could not score in that 4-3 loss. Still the Zags 27-15. Feld ready from the belt, 3-2. On the ground, Eisenstadt makes a backhanded play. Feld covering is just going to beat Anderson to the bag on the play. Ferrajaro comes in to score, and the Broncos are ahead here, 1-0 in the first.
2: Yeah, Anderson just put it in play. Something we were looking for on Monday night down there in the eighth inning, but he does his job. And a tough play, wasn't hit very hard, and Tommy Eisenstadt did a nice job. Got him the ball early, which is key.
1: It was an RBI ground out. His 21st run driven in this season with two men down. Feld delivers a first pitch strike to Luke Devine. Devine, the right fielder for the series opener. A sophomore hitting .245 with a home run, 19 driven in.
2: Buddy, that's the first time he's been over on the right side of that pitch. There's two in a row.
1: Quickly, the count 0-2 on the .245 hitter.
2: Now you can go up around the letters with one.
1: Feld set. Cleary dancing down the line. Now retreats, 0-2 pitch. Misses in the dirt, gets away from Rubleski, and Cleary, about a third of the way down, is going to scamper back. Well, Hertzy, I thought he was coming on that initial little spurt that he had down there.
2: Well, what it does do is it kind of spooks the pitcher, you know. Mm-hmm. And if he jumps or he, it can be a balk and a run.
1: Devine waits for a 1-2. Here it is. Breaking ball just fouled off the end of the bat. Count remains 1-2. Not so much activity at a Cleary that time down at third. Broncos with a 1-0 lead. They still don't have a base hit. A couple of walks, an RBI ground out. Have accounted for this single run.
2: Yeah, got it. I'd stay firm. I wouldn't throw a strike here.
1: Feld's 1-2 up in and hits him in the shoulder.
2: Well, he didn't.
1: No. A Devine hit by pitch, and the first inning will continue. With Waylon Walsh. Walsh, the third baseman for the Broncos, left-handed hitter, the number six batter in the lineup. Broncos have gotten to number six, and they still don't have a base hit.
2: Only freshman in the lineup for Santa Clara.
1: Runner goes from first, throw down, won't be in time. Cleary stays at third. A throw off to the right a little bit. Sanchez tried to kind of slap a tag behind him as he made the play on the first base side of that second base bag and couldn't get there.
2: Yeah, better throw gets him. Mm-hmm. I think a throw that's more around the bag rather than up the line toward first.
1: Devine's fourth steal of the season. Ball hit back up the middle. Charging is Sanchez on the run. Throws in time. Walsh is retired for out number three. The Broncos, though, strike thanks to a couple of walks, a hit batter, and an RBI ground out. 1-0 our score. Santa Clara on top. Zags come to bat the first time tonight when we come back. 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
1: Welcome back to the ballpark. Gonzaga trails Santa Clara 1-0 as they come to bat for the first time. Broncos manufacture a run with a walk and an RBI ground out. For Gonzaga, leading things off, it'll be Ricky Sanchez. Shortstop will be followed by Mikey Bell and then Ryder Young. Maddox Haley back in the DH spot for the Zags. He'll bat cleanup. Noah Meffert will bat in the five hole. Hudson Shoup bat sixth. Tommy Eisenstadt will hit seventh. And then it'll be Rubleski and Schinkel rounding out the Zags offense here tonight. Meanwhile, Anderson is going to be the first baseman. Perugiaro mans second. Walsh is at third. Cleary is the shortstop. Lambert Raymond, young man out of Mount Spokane High School, and Devine from left to right in the outfield. Lutau is the catcher. And the starting pitcher is going to be Max Bayless. Bayless 3-3 on the season with an ERA of just under 3. He's thrown 54 and a third innings, has 80 strikeouts against 31 walks. Last year led the WCC with 105 Ks. Right-handed junior. Ready to face Sanchez. First pitch to Ricky. This is high and inside for ball one. Sanchez comes into play tonight. 361 with four home runs, 28 runs batted in. Three of those home runs coming in that crazy game against Indiana State. Breaking ball in there, called a strike. Sanchez nods in agreement. It's 1-1. Boy, no wind to speak of here. But warm. It'll be interesting to see Hertzie with the change in temperatures. Now the ball travels. 1-1 pitch is in there for a strike, and it's 1-2.
2: Yeah, three fastballs from Bayless.
1: Sanchez waits for a 1-2. Here it is. Puts it into play. High chop right in front of the plate, right in the hands of Bayless, who flips it underhanded and barely gets it there.
2: Jeez.
1: Well, he showed his cards early that he can't make that overhanded throw. He flipped that thing from just in front of the pitcher's mound.
2: I thought, wow.
1: I mean, he didn't even look to throw that. He spun it a little bit, too. Like, he threw that thing with some English. Like, he was trying to bounce it over there to Anderson at first.
2: Who was the lefty? I think Cub lefty that could not throw the ball.
1: Oh,
2: good one. He's a good one,
1: yep.
2: Too.
1: Oh, give me a minute. Here's Mikey Bell now. First pitch driven past the shortstop and into left center field for the Zags' first hit of the night. Big turn at first base for Mikey. He'll put on the brakes. 345 hitter is aboard with one out in the first.
2: Well struck. Good contact. by the two hole of the Zags.
1: Ryder Young, the junior, hitting 312. Leading the Zags with 44 RBI, second on the team with 9 home runs. We'll step in to face Bayless. Outfielder is very deep for the Broncos. Bell decent lead, held by Anderson at first. First pitch, Young takes up and in. Fastball misses. Maddox Haley waits on deck. 1-0 Broncos. We're in the bottom of the first. 1-0, low and outside this time. 2-0 the count on Young.
2: Not super firm yet, but we haven't seen him mix in his other pitches yet. Let's see how effective that fastball is.
1: Young waits for a 2-0 from the chest. Bayless delivers. Yeah, maybe a little change up.
2: I think you're right.
1: In there for a strike, 2-1. Zags winners of 8 straight games at home, 10-1 on the home field this year. That ball is lifted out into right field. Drifting back is Devine. He's at the track and makes the catch for out number 2.
2: Well, that ball carried. I lost it.
1: Yeah, I did too.
2: Just missed
1: it. Yeah, just missed it. I didn't think he hit it particularly well, but Chase Devine to the track out there. So, 2 men down, runner at first, Maddox Haley. Designated hitter from San Diego. Junior college transfer steps in. And what a first year he's having here in Spokane. 4-11 with the team leading 10 home runs, 35 runs driven. And he saw that 28-game hit streak come to an end with an 0-for-3 at Oregon on Tuesday. Did reach base, so his on-base streak continues. First pitch breaking ball is called a strike. He didn't agree with it. You could tell by his body language. After the umpire called the strike, 0-1 the count. Zags trail 1-0. Bell at first with 2 men down. We're in the first. Outfield very deep again. Haley steps out. Just the batting gloves. He's a quick conversation with the umpires. He steps back in. Meffert waits on deck. Haley twitching that bat like he always does. Waits for an 0-1. Bayless to the plate. Can't lay off it. Tried to check the swing. Could not. 0-2.
2: The pitch didn't look like a changeup, but the swing looked like a changeup. So we'll call it a changeup.
1: 0-2 the count. 2 men down. Bayless from the chest. Misses low and outside. 1-2 on Haley, the Zags designated hitter.
2: This is where I like to run. You got 2 outs. You want to get that runner at first to, in scoring position. And you can save an at bat here where he's way behind. And if he's safe at second, you got a chance to knock him in. I like the running game here.
1: 2-2 after the fastball missed. Bayless low and outside with this offering. It's 3-2. Bell will be off with a 3-2 pitch.
2: Should get a good pitch to hit right here.
1: They're going to hold him there at first. Bell goes, swing and a miss for strike 3. Up in the eyes. First strikeout of the night for the right-handed junior, Max Bayless. 1 inning in the books here at Patterson Baseball Complex. Coach Steve Hertzfield, our score, Broncos 1, Zags nothing. 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
1: Peyton Lambert, the left fielder, batting in the seven hole, leads things off for Santa Clara in the top of the second inning as Broncos have an early 1-0 lead. One, another fastball and another strike. Lambert, Garcia, and Raymond, 7, 8, and 9 to face the Zags starter. Justin Feld here in the second. Lambert, 214 hitter, takes fastball a little bit up. Feld coming off an outing where he had 12 strikeouts and no walks. A couple of walks and a hit batter in the first inning here. 2-1. So I thought that first pitch was called a strike. Hurts. Yeah, I just glanced up at the scoreboard. It says 3-1. Maybe that's the correct one. My fault. That pitch is chopped to the right side of the infield. Two big hops. It's played by Shoup. The base runner, Lambert, goes down. He's putting his bat down on the ground. I don't know if he tripped over that or just Gremlin came up and got him. But about halfway down to first base, yeah, he got taken out. An easy play for Hudson Shoup for the first out here in the second inning. Let's see if we had a look at the replay. Yep, he threw his bat down and kicked it and tripped over it.
2: Did he really?
1: Yeah. Garcia, the designated hitter, steps in.
2: Change up there.
1: 214 hitter. Zags trail 1-0, one man down top of the second. Second offering is fouled off the fist and out of play, and that'll even things up at 1-1. Game one of this three-game series. Game two tomorrow night at 6. We've got a 1 o'clock Sunday game. Bloomsday's also on Sunday, Hertzy.
2: It is.
1: Plenty of time for you to go out and get that done before the 1 o'clock first pitch.
2: Didn't see it. That's my cane.
1: 1-1 high and outside. 2-1 the count.
2: Not this year, but... Could see you doing it.
1: 2-1 fastball is up. You know, it was one of those things. You know, I've been in Spokane enough that I kind of thought, it's like, I need to do it at least once. I've never done it. And I love the event. It's an amazing event. And when you're downtown and you see all the people, it's unbelievable.
2: Have you not?
1: I have not. And I've pretty much decided that I won't. Is that 3-1 fastball misses inside and Garcia draws a one-out walk here in the second. Maybe if one of the kids says, hey, I'll go walk with you. Maybe we'll do it. But
2: we've done it a few times. I can't give an accurate number. It was quite early when Vicky and I would run it.
1: Ooh, good for you.
2: Jog Jeez. It. Let's get real.
1: Andrew Raymond, the number 9 hitter, batting 223, steps in. Young man out of Mount Spokane High School. He's a 2-sport star. Played baseball, obviously, and basketball.
2: He's a good.
1: He was player of the year.
2: He can run.
1: He's a senior.
2: I remember him.
1: Big kid, 6'5", 215 pounds, playing out in center field. Tried to bunt and fouled it off behind 0-1. Second year playing for the Broncos. Takes fastball high and outside. Left-handed batter with a 1-1 count.
2: Boy, Justin Feld continues to... not have the command he has had.
1: Throw over runner was leaning a little bit, but dives back in.
2: But that's, you know, you're going to have those. And it's how you work things out in those ones that are that you're struggling in that define you, I think, as a pitcher.
1: Throw over again. Ooh. It's pretty close. That Garcia was. Has not attempted a stolen base this year. Ertzie talking about Raymond, his speed. He's 9 out of 9 this year.
2: Yeah.
1: Keep him off the bases. 1-1 the count on the left-handed hitter out of Mount Spokane High School. Another fastball, same location, up and outside. It's 2-1. Zags trail 1-0.
2: Arm yelling some things out of the dugout with a couple of hand clasps.
1: 2-1, swing and a foul tip into the catcher's mitt. That'll even things up at 2 balls, 2 strikes. 1 man down, 1 man aboard for the Broncos in the second. Felled the right-hander. Throws over.
2: Ooh.
1: Garcia dives back in again.
2: That was close.
1: Mm-hmm. 2 balls, 2 strikes, the count. Swing and a miss for strike 3. Feld gets the strikeout, his first of the night. 2 men down for the Broncos in the second.
2: Reached back a little bit and found 94 miles an hour on that fastball with a little run. Raymond, left-handed hitter. Against the righty Feld. Good job right there.
1: Back to the top of the order, Thomas Ferrajaro. First pitch, the left-handed batter, high and inside. Ferrajaro walked on 5 pitches to open the game. He came in to score for this 1-0 Bronco lead. It's an RBI ground out that brought him home. 1-0. Goes inside, finds the inside part of the plate, even things up at 1-1.
2: Yeah, hard slider right there.
1: One ball, 1 strike, 2 men down. Held to the plate. That ball is hammered down the right field line. Meffert giving it a look, and if it's fair, it's the first hit of the game, and it is. It's a 2-run home run. Ferrajaro, the 196 hitter hitting at the top of the order, has walked and scored and now just hit his second home run of the season. A 2-run shot, and the Broncos are out to this early 3-0 lead.
2: Those were back-to-back sliders. The sliders can be the best pitch in the game or the worst pitch in the game, depending on where it's located. Yeah, that was right over the flagpole.
1: Ben Cleary steps in, first pitch swinging, chopper towards short, charging Sanchez, throws on the run in time. Cleary is retired after walking in his first at-bat, but still, Ferrajaro hits his second home run of the season, a 2-run shot, and the Zags have work to do. They trail it 3-0 as they come to bat in the bottom half of the second. We're back right after this. 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

0: out walk, first walk issued by Bayless, the starter for Santa Clara. Tommy Eisenstadt's going to come to the plate now. Is that Waylon Jennings? Tommy Eisenstadt. I didn't know I could like him more. Atta boy. Walk-up song. That's old school country.
1: It is.
0: Eisenstadt takes first pitch low and inside for a ball. Shoop walked on five pitches. Eisenstadt takes the first one for a ball. Waits for a 1-0 from Bayless. Here it is. Eisenstadt on the ground. Shoop has to hop over to make sure it doesn't hit him, and he'll make his way to second base. Eisenstadt with a single in his first plate appearance against the Broncos. The second hit of the night for GU.
1: Good job by Tommy. It'd be nice for him to have a productive weekend here.
0: Senior's hitting 285, and that'll jump up a few points with this one-out base hit. Jacob Rubleski, the Zags catcher, steps in to face Bayless for the first time. Schinkel waits on deck. Zags trail 3-0. We're in the bottom of the second inning. First pitch fastball inside. I heard you talking about those walks, a couple of them for Feldon the first. Ferragiaro came around to score to make it 1-0. In the second inning, Garcia walked in the 8-hole and then came around to score on Ferragiaro's home run. Two of the three batters who have walked have come across to score in this early 3-0 Bronco lead. Off speed in there for a strike. That'll even things up on Rubleski at 1-1. Jacob hitting 301. Three home runs, 14 runs driven in as he steps in for the first time tonight. 1-1 offering up. Shadow's starting to creep into the field of play here in foul territory down the first baseline. And on the third of the field, chasing towards that third base dugout. And a nice slow walk for Lutzow, the catcher, out to have a word with Bayless.
1: Partner Bayless seems to mix it up well. I've seen changeups, I've seen sliders and 12-6 breaking balls, and then fastballs moved around the zone.
0: Rubleski has a count of 2-1. Bayless working from the stretch. And Rubleski takes, looked up from here for sure. It's called a strike. It's 2-2. Bayless 2-2, breaking ball off the fist, lifted behind first base. Anderson waving everybody off, but now it'll be the second baseman, Ferragiaro, who comes over to make the play. And that's two outs for the Zags. It'll be up to Bo Schinkel now with two outs, and the Zags trailing 3-0 in the bottom of the second. Now a little Zach Top. You know, you and I haven't played the music game here the last couple years.
1: I know, it's hard to hear it.
0: It's hard to know all the new stuff. Schinkel takes off speed up and out. Left-handed batter has a count of 1-0. Bo hitting 274. He's got a home run to his credit. Also 18 runs driven in. First and second for the Zags. They trail 3-0 in the bottom of the second. Schinkel deep in the box, right on top of the plate. First year Zag takes that pitch for a strike, 1-1.
1: Be nice to get out of this opportunity here, first and second. Two outs. Be nice to get one back.
0: 1-1 Schinkel takes. It's up. Zags have won 8 straight at home. They're 10-1 here at Patterson Baseball Complex. Coach Steve Hertz Field. 7 of our last 10 will be played here. Schinkel off the end of the bat, fouls it down towards the left field bullpen. It gets out of play. 2-2 on Schinkel.
1: kind of a defense.

0: The pack right there just to keep this at bat alive.
1: 2-2 the count. Two outs, two aboard for the Zags. Trying to break through against Bayless here in the second.
0: Schenkel will get a number of his base hits to the left side, Huddy.
1: 2-2. Low and out. Count full. Runners are going to go. Be off with the pitch. Let's see what Schenkel can do with it. Swing and a miss for strike three. He got away from the catcher. He'll scoop it up, throw down. Schenkel goes down swinging.
0: Change up.
1: Looked like a change up. Yep, for strike three. Zags threaten here in the second, but they strand a pair. They've left three aboard through their first two at-bats. We head to the third. Our score remains Broncos 3, Zags nothing. 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
1: Cleanup hitter for Santa Clara going to lead things off against Justin Feld in the third. The catcher, Johnny Lutzow, takes first pitch for strike one. Second offering, off speed, low. That'll even things up at a ball and a strike. Batting in the three hole. It'll be Anderson behind him hitting cleanup. Followed by Devine. Ball in on the ground, past the diving Mikey Bell, and into left field. Second hit of the night for the Broncos is a leadoff single in the third. Lutzow flew out to center field, and then single to left.
0: Seemed to be getting ignited here just about every inning against Justin Feld, and there's indication that he's just not sharp tonight.
1: Will Anderson steps in, 276 hitter, bats from the left side. First pitch, fouled back. Grounded out to first in his first plate appearance. Junior first baseman back in there and ready to go. Short lead for Lutzow, the catcher. That pitch is hit to the left side. Play made by Sanchez. Throw to second base just in time gets Lutzow. And that is just a heck of a play by Ricky Sanchez. Ball wasn't hit particularly hard, but took him out into shallow left field. He spun and was able to get the lead man.
0: And then he bounced it. That slows it down. So let's see, bounce.
1: Yeah, I think they got him. Anderson aboard on the fielder's choice. It was close.
0: Big play.
1: Luke Devine at the plate now. Fastball misses high. One of those things that hurts you. There have been a lot of young teams here throughout the season and throughout the years. And you know, you look at stuff, and it's funny. I'm coaching Little League right now, and you want to teach kids lessons. And Mikey Bell on that play was fantastic. Here's a 1-0 pitch. Misses for a 2-0 count. But Mikey immediately pointed to Ricky. He said, go to second, right? I mean, we talk about communication so much, and it's like, don't try to throw. It's like, we've got one chance, and it's over there. Yes. And said it and was pointing directly at it, and Ricky was running in his direction.
0: So you saw that.
1: Through it. Yeah.
0: Yes.
1: 2-0 off the fist, foul out of play. I mean, he's running out into left field. He has no idea what's going on.
0: Sure. Just as long as he doesn't kick it down in the corner.
1: Yeah, kick it in the corner. Like, yeah, last time the Zags were at home. Devine has a count of 2-1. One man down, one man aboard. Broncos lead it 3-0 in the third. Runner doesn't go. Pitch.
0: Where's that?
1: I thought it was a strike.
0: I mean, where the heck is that?
1: Yeah. Called the ball. And Coach Mack is walking down the front of the dugout again. It's the second time we've seen that tonight.
0: Look at him.
1: Not happy. Here's a 3-1. Devine takes, and that's a strike. 3-2 the count. Zags trying to keep the Broncos off the scoreboard for the first time tonight. One in the first, two in the second for the visitors from Santa Clara. They lead it 3-0. 3-2, runner goes on the ground past Mikey Bell, diving again. That one wasn't hit particularly hard, but finds its way through. Second single to left field for the Broncos here in the third.
0: Well, the thing isn't that pitch particularly. It's the fact that it's a three-ball count, which really elevates the confidence of every hitter. You ask a hitter, what counts do you want to hit in? I guarantee you there's a lot of three-ball counts there. That's just a... Got to start getting ahead of people.
1: Waylon Walsh, the freshman third baseman, takes an off-speed pitch well out of the zone. Left-handed batter with a 1-0 count. He grounded out to short his first time up. Now hitting .232.
0: You know, there comes a point where it's going to be very difficult to get Bayless if they keep adding runs. And sometimes it isn't a pitcher's night. You know, he keeps giving up a run and you know, couple here, one here. Before you know it, you're down by five, and there's just not enough time.
1: 1-1. Low one inside. 2-1 the count on Walsh. Three home runs, 12 driven in for the left-handed batter. Sanchez sneaks in behind the runner at second base. Now retreats to one pitch on the ground, foul down the first baseline. As I mentioned, 7 of the last 10 here at home for the Zags. These three against the Broncos. Cougs in town on Monday. And then down to San Francisco, back home to host Seattle U. Two, two. On the ground towards second. Shoop up with it. Flips to Sanchez. Relay on time, on target. A 4-6-3 double play. That'll do it for the Broncos here in the third inning. Get a base hit, but cannot capitalize. Actually had a couple of them, two singles. Still, it's a 3-0 Bronco lead as Gonzaga comes to bat in the third. We're back right after this. 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
10: 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Gonzaga Baseball is live. Now, let's get back to the ballpark. Here are your hosts, Tom Hudson and Coach Stephen Hertz.
1: Justin Feld rolls a 4-6-3 double play ball to get out of the third inning after giving up a couple of base hits and keeping the Broncos off the scoreboard for the first time tonight. Santa Clara leads it by a score of 3-0, top of the order for the Zags in the bottom half of the third. Sanchez followed by Bell and Young. Ricky grounded out to the pitcher his first time up. Currently hitting .358. Takes first pitch for a called strike one. 0-1 on Sanchez.
0: Boy, that looked low.
1: Big grip at a fastball, fouled back. Quickly 0-2. Sanchez, grad student. Boy, he's made an impact.
0: Yes, he has.
1: Right-handed batter waits for an 0-2. Drives that down the left field line. And it's off the wall midway up. Sanchez hustles around first on his way to second. Throw in, won't be in time. Head first, dive into the bag. Sanchez aboard with a leadoff double in the third.
0: It's a good job getting the ball in. Remember how efficient? I think it was Pepperdine that was so efficient getting the ball, getting the double like the left center. And keeping guys at first, they were really good at it. That was close right there.
1: Yeah, Lambert played it off the wall, and they had a chance. Mikey Bell to the plate. He singled his first time up. First pitch swinging and missing for strike one. Bell .349 on the season with that base hit his first time to the plate. Has 8 home runs on the season. Steps out. Collects himself. Steps back in. Zags looking to break through against Bayless. They trail 3-0 in the bottom of the third. Second pitch. Low to the Bulldogs' number two hitter. Lights on here at the ballpark. Still haven't taken effect. A few light clouds. The sun not quite as harsh as it's been in our first couple of innings. 1-1. Bell takes inside. 2-1 to count. Lambert playing very deep in left field. Same story in right with Devine. 2-1, Bell swings and misses.
0: Change up. It's been the difference so far.
1: 2-2. Bell puts in the play. Pitcher makes the play. Thought about throwing it to second and then turned and threw it to first. And we talked about the one that Sanchez hit in the first inning where he threw it underhanded to Hertzie from the mound. And you saw him turn and spin. He did not want to throw that ball to second base. He didn't want any part of that. It was kind of a half overhanded throw. And he was, I don't know if you saw him pump his fists. I mean, he's.
0: Yeah.
1: Yeah, a little shaky throwing that ball. Got that over there to get Bell for out number one. That'll bring Reiner Young to the plate. Swing and a miss at the first pitch. Well, Bell one for two. Mm. Like a breaking ball and looked like a pretty good pitch.
0: Yeah, it really did.
1: One and one.
0: You know, what kind of things can you do to make you more efficient against a changeup?
1: That breaking ball called a strike looked high.
0: Strike zone, I'm really uneasy with the strike zone right now.
1: One and two the count. Fastball misses outside, two and two. On Young with Maddox Haley waiting on deck. Zags trail 3-0. We're in the bottom of the third. Two two.
0: What did I say?
1: Yeah, it's all over the place. Looked like a pretty good pitch. 3-2 the count on Young, who's hitting 310 after flying out to right field his first time up. 3-2, fouled off, straight back.
0: A lot of room on that, on the right side.
1: Yeah, Ferrajaro, the second baseman, playing behind Sanchez, trying to keep him close. 3-2, the ball's hit to the second baseman. Ferrajaro up with it, and he's going to throw to third base and get Sanchez. Ricky started, stopped, and then started again. And he's thrown out at third base for out number two.
0: Wow.
1: That'll bring Maddox Haley to the plate.
0: Yeah, you just have to call that a base running mistake. That ball's hit on the nose. Right at Ferrajaro and...
1: Maddox Haley struck out his first time up. First pitch and his second at bat is high and inside for a ball. One and zero. Young held by Anderson at first. Second offering, late swing and a fastball. That'll even things up at 1-1 of the Bulldogs cleanup hitter. Haley's average sitting at 408. Pitch up in his eyes, late on the swing again. And it's 1-2. Zags trail 3-0. Lead off double, but nothing to show for it so far.
0: Thinking about changeup, maybe?
1: Yep.
0: Don't think. Hit.
1: Swing and a miss for strike three. Chased one out of the zone. Sanchez with a leadoff double. Zags can't do anything with it. They strand another runner. Haley has struck out a couple of times here tonight. Three innings in the books at Patterson Baseball Complex. Coach Steve Hertz Field. Broncos 3-0. 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
1: Santa Clara comes to bat in the top of the fourth, leading 3-0. Peyton Lambert squares, shows bunt, takes the pitch for a strike. 7-8-9, Lambert, Garcia, and Raymond to face the Zags starter, Justin Feld. Feld has allowed 3 runs on 3 base hits. He's walked 3 and hit a batter. Off-speed swing and a miss, it's 0-2. Lambert hitting 211 on the season. Tired in his first at bat, grounding out to Hudson Shoup at second. Swing and a miss for strike 3. Rubleski applies the tag. And that is strikeout number 2 on the night for Feld. 1 up, 1 down for the Broncos in the fourth. Mateo Garcia walked, came around to score on the home run from Ferrajaro a couple batters later in that 2-run second. It gave the Broncos a 3-0 lead. DH hitting 214 on the season. First pitch, the left-handed batter is hit off the end of the bat into foul territory down the third baseline. Garcia getting his 27th start of the season. 1 home run, 9 driven in. Another foul ball. This one will get out of play. 0-2 the count. Broncos coming in 16-27 overall, 5-13 in WCC play. The Zags 27-15, 15-3. And 0-2 from Feld. Garcia takes fastball up. Feld, the right-hander, comes to the plate. 1-2 breaking ball is called strike 3. Garcia frozen. Back-to-back strikeouts for Feld in the fourth. We'll bring Andrew Raymond to the plate. He struck out in his first trip. Speedy center fielder batting 221. Bell moves in at third, anticipating potential bunt. First pitch off speed, low for a ball. No home runs, 3 runs driven in for Raymond in his second year with the Broncos. Former Mount Spokane Wildcat.
0: Boy.
1: Strike zone has, as you like to say, Hurts even breathing a little bit here.
0: Yeah.
1: 2-0, swing and a miss, it's 2-1. Tell you, Mount Spokane's put out some athletes here over the last couple years.
0: Yeah. They have. They've got a kid right now, pardon me, who is going to Loyola, Braden Parker.
1: Pitch missed inside, 3-1, of course, our own Reese Schuurman. That ball's fouled off the front foot for a 3-2 count. go to basketball, how about Tyson Dagenhart?
0: Yeah.
1: And a heck of a career for Leon Rice down at Boise State. Great kid. Had the opportunity to talk to him a couple times. Just a great young man.
0: Mm-hmm. Had an outstanding career there with Boise State.
1: 3-2 on the ground. Eisenstadt tries to backhand it. He can't. It kicks off of his glove and into right field. Raymond hit it hard. Should go as a base hit. And you hear some of his fan club cheering, rightfully so. That'll go as the fourth hit of the night for the Broncos and bring Thomas Ferrajaro to the plate.
0: Time to run here.
1: He's, what did I say, 9 for 9?
0: 9 for 9. I don't know when you would if you're not going to hear.
1: Ferrajaro had the two-run home run. Just his second of the season. Over the foul pole down there, down the right field line. Left-handed hitting senior with that base hit has his average up over 200 at 201. Fastball misses up. Zags trail 3-0 with two men down in the fourth. Throw over. Close play over there. Raymond dives back in. Feld ready with a 1-0. To the plate, runner goes, pitches a fastball inside, throw it out from Rubleski, gets past Sanchez and out into center field. So went under the glove of Shoup. Broncos have been aggressive.
0: Yeah, the ball's still running arm side, right?
1: Mm-hmm.
0: And he double clutched too. He didn't get a handle on that one either.
1: Second stolen base of the night. 2-0 the count. Ferrajaro takes high and outside. And it's 3-0. So I'm starting to see a couple guys getting up off the bench down there in the bullpen and get moving. 3-0 the count. With two outs, runner at second base. Fell to Ferrajaro. It's a fastball called ball 4. Fourth walk issued by Feld tonight. We'll bring Ben Cleary to the plate. Cleary has walked and grounded out, hitting .336 as he steps in. Right-handed hitting junior, playing at shortstop. First pitch from Feld. It's another fastball. This misses low and outside to the right-handed batter.
0: Hard to imagine we get behind by more than 3, huh?
1: Mm-hmm.
0: At this point.
1: 1-0. A little off-speed pitch is low. 2-0 the count. See Coach Maktoff moving up to the mouth of the dugout to talk with pitching coach Brandon Harmon.
0: Yeah, Max, uncomfortable. The three-hole hitter in a 2-0 count.
1: Feld with a big, deep breath and then spins and fires back to second base. Zags trail 3-0. They've been out hit 4-3. Feld struck out the first two men he faced here in the fourth, but then a single through the right side and a walk. Broncos have two men aboard. Cleary waits for a 2-0. Gets the inside part of the plate for a strike.
0: Boy, that would have been a good pitch to try to pull down the line, wouldn't it?
1: Mm-hmm. 2-1. Firm fastball in there, thigh high. Feld works back into the count. It's 2-2.
0: big out right here.
1: 2-2. Hit hard, but fouled on the first base line. He was late on it. Zags trying to keep the deficit at 3. They trail 3-0. 2 outs, 2 men aboard in the fourth. Belt set with another 2-2. Runners go. Ball hit right towards the shortstop, Sanchez. He's up with it. Throws on the run. Plenty of time to get Cleary for out number 3. Broncos threaten a 2-out rally, get 2 men aboard, but cannot capitalize, and it will remain a 3-0 Santa Clara lead with the Zags coming to bat in the bottom of the fourth. Meffert, Shoup, and Eisenstadt when we return. 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
1: 5-6-7 for the Zags in the bottom of the fourth inning. GU trails visiting Santa Clara by a score of 3-0. First pitch to Meffert, swing and a miss. Meffert hit it hard down the right field line, chased down out there by Devine in his first plate appearance.
0: Time to get going, partner.
1: No, we're hitting 312 on the season. Bayless kicks, comes to the plate. Another swing and a miss and an off-speed offering. It's 0-2.
0: Now that changeup is effective. Good arm speed on it. And he locates it well.
1: 0-2, the count on Meffert. No on the ground to the left side. Third baseman Walsh makes the play, retreating, spins, fires just in time to get Meffert for out number 1. Pretty solid play over there by Walsh. So Meffert could be 2-for-2, but he's 0-for-2. And that'll bring Hudson Shoup to the plate. Anderson kept his foot on the bag, not by much. First pitch to Shoup. He is called to strike. Hudson walked his first time up. Only walk issued so far by Max Bayless, the starter for the Broncos. 0-1. Swing and a miss again.
0: Boy, he's going deep with that changeup, buddy. Unless we make some physical and mental adjustments.
1: Pitch bounces in front of home plate. Shoup steps in, now back out. The count 1-2. Bayless working quickly. Shoop fouls it off his front foot. Looked like another changeup, didn't it?
0: Yes. 80 miles an hour.
1: Shoop fouls it off the front foot. Keeps his at-bat going. One ball and two strikes. Yeah. Looked up the scoreboard again. And hit wrong. 1-2. Shoop waits. Bayless to the plate. Takes low and outside. That's now a 2-ball and 2-strike count. Shoop hitting 285. Bayless, the big righty, the 2-2, an off-speed pitch fouled towards the Bulldogs' dugout. Coach Mack didn't even flinch. Just bounced right over his head.
0: No. Not a lot of flinching in his book.
1: No, there is not. 2 balls, 2 strikes. Here's the pitch again. And that fastball is inside. With Bayless walking off like he got a strikeout. That pitch missed well inside. Trying to influence the umpire a little bit. 3-2. Yeah, high and inside for ball four. Shoop aboard with a walk for the second time tonight. See Bayless all of a sudden really picking up his pace.
0: Yeah, he's there was absolutely no hesitation there.
1: Shoop aboard for the second time. That'll bring Tommy Eisenstadt to the plate, the senior, with a single his first time up. Batting average up to 270 for the left-handed batter. First pitch swinging. It's a foul ball over the Zags dugout.
0: Boy, a lot of changeups the last two innings.
1: Eisenstadt waits for an 0-1. Off the end of the bat, foul the other way. 0-2 the count. Kind of interesting, Hertzie. We've seen so many teams with a shift when Eisenstadt's at the plate. Now they will 0-2 a little bit, but been playing them pretty much straight up.
0: Yeah.
1: O two. Tommy takes inside. 1 ball, 2 strikes, 1 man down. Runner at first, Eggs trail 3-0. We're in the bottom of the fourth.
0: Just can't solve Bayless at all.
1: 1-2, Eisenstadt takes, high and outside. 2-2 the count. Shoop extends his lead 4-for-4, stealing bases, held by Anderson. 2-2 the count on Eisenstadt at the plate. Pops that one foul over the press box. Same two teams tomorrow, same start time. We'll go at 6 o'clock. Shoop extends the lead a little bit. 2-2, Eisenstadt hits it high out into right center field.
0: Ball's carrying.
1: And Raymond drifting back and a little bit in front of the warning track makes the play for out number two. Eisenstadt 1-for-2. That's 2 men down, and it's up to Jacob Rubleski here in the bottom of the fourth to keep things going. Rubleski hitting the 8-hole for the Zags. 0-for-1 with a pop out to second base. That batting average has dipped below 300 at 298.
0: You know what I'd do if you look at the third baseman there, just lay down a bunt and make Bayless throw it to first.
1: First pitch fouled out of play. Hurts you. I actually like that plan.
0: You like it?
1: I do, a lot.
0: I'd like to see it.
1: Yeah, and Walsh is couple steps off the line, but I mean his heels are touching that green turf out there.
0: Oh, one
1: inside. Wroblewski, the right-handed batter. As Hudson Shoup over at first base. Zags trail 3-0 in the fourth. Two men down. One big shift on. Wroblewski has the entire right side of the infield if he can take advantage. Ball gets between the catcher's legs. He can't see it. Shoup couldn't either. And now it'll be the pitcher, Bayless, who finally sprints from the mound. It's all the way to the backstop.
0: That's Ty Yamamoto's job right there. He can see that angle. Really tough for Shoup to see that angle.
1: That'll go as a wild pitch. And we're going to have a mound visit. Rusty Filter, the head coach, is also the pitching coach. He made his hay as a pitching coach. He was at Stanford. Also was a really good pitcher himself at San Diego State. Ninth year as the head coach for the Broncos. Yeah, that was kind of interesting. The base runner, Hudson Shoup, the catcher, Johnny Lutzow, I had no idea where the ball was. But if Hudson sees that, it's a good chance he's at third.
0: You know, the thing that Coach Mack needs to focus on, that's about 75 pitches. And we're in the fourth. We need to keep adding.
1: 2-1 breaking ball back up the middle. Diving attempt by the second baseman. He won't get there. It's going to be an RBI base hit. Shoup hustles around to score the first run of the night. Wroblewski with a two-out RBI single. It's 3-1.
0: We need to focus on that, Huddy. On getting enough pitches hung on Bayless that he has to come out of the game.
1: Wroblewski drives in his 15th of the year, and the Zags break through here in the fourth. Schinkel struck out his first time up. He steps in.
0: That's a big run right there. Huge run.
1: Left-handed batter, Schinkel squares, shows bunt, takes a pitch low and inside.
0: He showed bunt?
1: Mm-hmm.
0: Yeah, get your fanny up, even with the bag. You got to keep them honest.
1: 1-0. Not bunting this time. Swings over the top of the pitch and misses. That'll even things up at 1-1. Wroblewski at first. Zags trail 3-1 thanks to Wroblewski's RBI base hit. 1-1 offering.
0: Oh.
1: Well, it looked high in inside. It looked like it was over his fists. 1-2 the count.
0: Does this guy not like us? What's the deal here?
1: 1-2, Schinkel serves that back into center field for a base hit. Wroblewski puts on the brakes at second, back-to-back two-out singles for the Zags, and we'll go back to the top of the order for the Bulldogs with Ricky Sanchez. Sanchez 1-for-2, doubled off the left field wall his last time up.
0: Yeah, he's got to get Mikey Bell up to the plate this inning.
1: Activity in that Bronco bullpen. First pitch inside high for ball one. Sanchez hitting .362 with his 1-for-2 so far tonight. Second offering. Breaking ball smashed but foul down the left field line. Third base umpire ducked out of the way, missed by maybe 4 or 5 feet, foul. 1-1.
0: That would have been an interesting play at the plate with the way Schinkel can run down there at first.
1: Sanchez back in there, 1-1 the count. Bayless's pitch, he was out in front of it. High foul ball. It's going to drift out of play down the left field line. 1-2 the count. It's been kind of an interesting inning here for Bayless. Hurts he wouldn't. Hudson Shoup was in a hit. He had like two or three kind of quick pitches in there, right? Mm-hmm. He came pretty quick and seems like maybe lost a little bit. A little bit of his tempo. 1-2. Two men aboard for the Zags. Sanchez waits. Here's the pitch. Ricky just gets a piece of it.
0: Oh, babe, that's some fight now. There's some fight and some life right now in the Zag offense.
1: Count remains 1-2. Bayless to the plate. Sanchez takes high. 2-2. A nice crowd out here on a beautiful night. Starting to make a little bit of noise. 2-2, 2 outs, 2 men aboard for the Zags. They trail by 2. Low outside, blocked by the catcher, Lutzow. Good job keeping it in front, keeping the runners at first and second.
0: Robleski playing very emotional right now. He's got to keep his... Can't make third out at third base in this situation when you're down 2. Got your best hitter on deck.
1: 3-2 the count on Sanchez. The pitch is hit high and deep down the left field line, drifting into foul territory. And over there to make the play is Lambert. Sanchez gives it a pretty good ride, but in foul territory, it's tracked down, and the Zags will strand 2. Still, Gonzaga does get on the board here. The RBI base hit with 2 outs by Jacob Rubleski cuts the Broncos' lead to 3-1 after 4 full innings in Spokane. Top of the 5th coming up next. 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
1: Zags get on the board in the bottom of the 4th. They strand 2 more, though, and have left 6 runners aboard. They've had some opportunities here through the first 4 at-bats. Finally break through. Off of the starter, Max Bayless. Johnny Lutzow, the catcher, will lead things off facing Justin Feld. First pitch in there for a called strike. Both pitchers thrown quite a few pitches here through 4 innings. That was the 85th pitch of the night for Feld. Bayless has to be right there, Hertzie.
0: He's at 87 when he got that last out.
1: Second offering missed low. 1-1 the count. On the number 3 hitter, Anderson and Devine to follow. It's out 341. Single his last time up, 1-2 tonight. Fastball high under the chin. 2-1. Off-speed pitch drops in there for a strike, 2-2. The Bulldogs have won all of their West Coast Conference series, six of them so far. They've swept the last three. They're 15-3 West Coast Conference mark. 2-2 pitch, lined past the diving Mikey Bell and into left field. Leadoff man aboard.
0: Make that mistake right there. Lazy, rolling, breaking ball on the inner half with two strikes. Good effort by Mikey Bell, but still about a foot short.
1: Fifth hit of the night for the Broncos will bring Will Anderson to the plate, left-handed batter, 275. No home runs. He's driven in 21. Feld from the stretch. First pitch low and outside. Anderson reaching a fielder's choice last time. He's also grounded out to Eisenstadt at first, so 0-2. Junior first baseman. Feld to the plate. Misses outside. So takes his lead. He's been active over there dancing around at first. 2-0 the count on Anderson at the plate. Foul tip into the catcher's mitt. 2-1 the count. We got the Zags winning all six of their West Coast Conference series. I mentioned 15-3, four-game lead in conference play coming into play today. That with nine to go. Runner goes. Pitch is fouled off. That'll even things up at 2-2. Earlier today, San Francisco, a winner 10-4 over Pepperdine. Those two teams were 11-7 coming in, tied for second behind the Zags. So USF, who we're going to play next weekend, is 3.5 back. And the Waves are 4.5 behind. Zags took 2 of 3 from Pepperdine here. And their first WCC home series of the season. 2-2. Fell to the plate. High fly ball out into center field. Drifting back into his right is Schenkel. Makes the play. Tagging and coming in. Advancing to second base will be the catcher, Lutzow. Anderson flies out. He's 0-3. Luke Devine will come to the plate. If we've seen anything here, Hertzie, in this first four-plus innings, Bronco was very aggressive on the base paths.
0: Yeah. I think they realize it's not in how many hits we get or how far we hit them. It's we're going to have to pitch well and play good defense and run the bases well.
1: Devine, 252 hitter, has been aboard twice. He was hit by a pitch and then singled. Right-handed batter takes first pitch in the inside part of the plate for a strike. Second offering is lifted out in the right field. Neffert started back. Now he's going to close back in and make the catch. This time, let's say I'm not going anywhere as Neffert throws an absolute strike to Mikey Bell. Look at the look on Mikey Bell's face. You heard the oohs and the ahs.
0: Wow.
1: Kind of wish he would have tried to go just to have seen that. That is an absolute seed. Just be aware of that, Broncos, for the rest of the weekend.
0: Yeah.
1: Waylon Walsh steps in with two outs. First pitch, a swing and a miss. Walsh ground out to short. He's grounded into a 4-6-3 double play, 0-2 for the left-handed batter, currently hitting 229. Freshman third baseman waits for an 0-1. Here it is. Low one outside. That'll even things up at 1-1. Bulldogs trail at 3-1 with two outs in the fifth. First game of this three-game series. One foul back. 1-2. Held works from the belt. 1-2, swing and a miss for strike three. Got away from Rublevsky, who's going to throw down for out number three. Another strikeout for Feld. That is his fourth of the game.

0: Second pitch called the strike. Bell fouls that one off. Down at the home plate umpire, see what he has to say. It's either 1-2 or 0-2. It's 1-2, yes. Yeah. There we go. Bayless to Bell, and that one bounces about 3 or 4 feet in front of the plate. 2 balls, 2 strikes, the count. Bell leading off the fifth. Zags trail 3-1. 2-2 from Bayless. Bell, foul ball down the third baseline. That'll keep the count at 2 balls and 2 strikes on the 347 hitter. Mikey with 8 home runs, 32 runs driven in this year, backing up that WCC Player of the Year from last year very admirably. Putting up big-time numbers for a second straight year. 2-2, fastball low and outside, and the count goes full on the Zags' number 2 hitter.
1: Tried to go to the fastball and lean on it, add to it.
0: Bayless 3-2, misses high. Bell aboard for the second time tonight. Singled in the first, now walks here to lead off the fifth. Third walk issued by the right-handed starter for the Broncos.
1: Good AB right there.
0: 2 to Shoup and now 1 to Bell. Ryder Young's going to step in now for the Zags. Number 3 hitter. Reached on a fielder's choice last time up. Also was flown out to right field. And the outfielder's playing very deep. Young, the leading RBI man for the Zags, with 44, takes first pitch low and outside for ball one.
1: That's pitch 95 for Bayless.
0: 1-0, Young takes.
1: Yes. He
0: thought it was inside. It was called a strike, 1-1. Bell aboard with the walk. Anderson holds him at first. Young fouls back the 1-1 offering right on top of it. Just missed it.
1: That was right at Robbie. Where's he at? A street taco halfway in his mouth.
0: Wouldn't have made the play. 1-2 the count on Young. Low and outside. That'll even things up at 2-2. Bell aboard with a leadoff walk in the bottom of the fifth. Zags trying to rally. They gave up 3 runs in the first 2 innings. RBI ground out a 2-run home run. They got one back in the fourth, thanks to Jacob Rubleski. Looking for more here in the fifth. 2-2. Young takes, and it's called strike 3. Young frozen by that pitch. Fourth strikeout of the night for Bayless, the starter for Santa Clara.
1: Fourth. Pitch 99 right there.
0: Yeah, 2 of the 4 have come against the Zags' leading hitter, Maddox Haley, who was 0-2. Haley now batting 405. First offering outside for a ball. Maddox saw his hit streak come to an end with an 0-3 performance in Eugene on Tuesday. Was able to get aboard. Hit streak came to an end. 1-0 pitch. This time low, 2-0 the count. Bell's at first. Zags trail 3-1 in the fifth.
1: See how the Zags are attending to these bats by Bayless differently this inning.
0: That pitch is low. Like that changeup again, huh, Hertzie?
1: Yeah, not as effective, is it, as he goes into 100 pitches on the night.
0: 3-0, fastball outside, nowhere close. And 4 strikeouts, but also 4 walks, 2 of them coming in this inning. Zags have first and second with 1 man down and Noah Meffert coming to the plate. Bayless, over 100 pitches. Looks like a right-hander starting to throw down there.

0: again in the Santa Clara bullpen. And Rusty Filter for the second time tonight is going to make his way out. And they are going to make the call. Going to be a pretty quick one. I looked down there earlier in the inning, and that right-hander was not throwing. But they're going to pull Bayless with one out in the fifth inning. Zags have two men aboard. Santa Clara leads it 3-1. We'll introduce you to the new pitcher when we come back from this one-minute break. 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
0: First call to the bullpen in this series. We'll see Santa Clara bring in Josh Johnson, the grad student, junior college transfer. Has some pretty darn good numbers. This is his 17th trip to the mound this year. He's 1-1 with a 2.25 ERA. He's thrown 20 innings, allowed 5 runs on 17 hits, 28 strikeouts, just 7 walks. Opponents hitting .233 off of the right-hander, who is on in relief of Bayless. He inherits 2 runners at first and second. 1 man down, and his team leading 3-1. And America Credit Union, money answers for people who know Gonzaga does in fact exist. Plus, show your Bulldog pride with your Zags debit card offered only at America, federally insured by NCUA. So it'll be Noah Mefford who Johnson comes into face here. Mefford lined out to right, and then retired by Walsh, the third baseman, on a nice play. 0-2. Effort right-handed batter. First pitch from Johnson is in there for a strike. Effort 3-10. 8 home runs, 37 RBI. Second offering, Meffert swings and misses quickly behind 0-2. Bell at second. Haley at first, both aboard. Thanks to walks. O-2 pitch. Mefford takes it. It just misses outside. Fastballs look pretty firm.
10: Yes.
0: Johnson's 1-2. Took something off that, bounced it in front of the plate. Effort lays off at 2-2 the count. Waiting on deck, Hudson Shoup, who's been aboard a couple times. Effort at the plate with a 2-2 count. One man down. Here's the pitch. A fastball blows it by him for strike 3.

0: Pitch to shoot. He is low. 2-1 on the number 6 batter for the Zags. Off speed, low and outside, 3-1 the count. Right, left side of the infield is there for the taking for the left-handed batter.
1: Mm-hmm.
0: Shortstop Cleary is playing behind the runner at second and now retreating out to center field. That pitch misses low for ball 4. Hudson Shoup has walked 3 times tonight, and the bases will be loaded for Tommy Eisenstadt. Eisenstadt singled his first time up, flew out to Raymond out in center field his second time to the plate. 1-for-2. Eisenstadt 268 as he steps in for the third time tonight. First time that he'll face the reliever, Josh Johnson. First pitch fastball in there for Colt, strike 1. Bell is at third. Haley is at second. Shoup is at first. 3 walks in the inning. Eisenstadt looking to make the Broncos pay. 0-1 pitch, left-handed batter. And there for a strike. And it's 0-2. Runners take their leads. Johnson from the belt. Low and outside with the 0-2 offering. 1-2 the count. Bell dancing a little bit down there at third base, trying to draw the attention of Johnson. One, two, Eisenstadt takes, and it's called strike 3. Yeah. Not sure about that one. Zags leave the bases loaded in the 5th. They still trail it 3-1, our score. We head to the top of the 6th next. 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
0: Lead still 3-1 for the Broncos. Lambert, first pitch swinging, high pop out into shallow left field. Tracked down by the shortstop Sanchez. 1 pitch, 1 out for the Broncos here in the top half of the 6th inning. Lambert now 0-for-3, ground out, pop out, and a strikeout. Mateo Garcia steps in, 0-for-1, with a strikeout and a walk. Designated hitter back.

0: and 212 for the Broncos. Both teams with five base hits so far. Pitches in there for a strike to left-handed batter. Zags have had their opportunities. They have stranded nine base runners through their first five at-bats. A one from Feld. Garcia takes. It's in there for a strike. 0-2 the count on the number eight hole hitter for the Broncos. Zags stranded one in the first, two in the second, one in the third, two in the fourth. Left the bases loaded in the fifth. They trail it 3-1. 0-2. Line drive. Eisenstadt dives and he can't make the play. It's off his glove. It's going to go all the way down to the right field corner. Meffert is up with it. And Garcia is going to put on the brakes and hold up at second base. Sixth hit of the night for the Broncos comes with one man down in the sixth. And brings Andrew Raymond to the plate. Raymond singled his last time up. Former Mount Spokane Wildcat is 1-for-2 today. He's also struck out. Garcia, this 12th double of the season. First pitch from Feld. Bounces in front of the plate, kicks up off the netting, and Garcia easily will advance to third. Justin Feld trying to keep this just a two-run deficit. Zags trail 3-1 in the sixth inning. Infield comes in for GU. 0-1 to Raymond. Outside the left-handed batter, 2-0 with a count. Coach Macdoff standing up at the front of the dugout now. Here's a 1-0. Actually, it was a 2-0. Raymond takes that one 3-0 the count.
1: Don't go too far.
0: Bell from the belt. Delivers a strike. 3-1. Raymond, sophomore. Hitting in the nine hole, 3-1, lines it back into center field. It's going to get down for a base hit, and the fourth run of the game is going to come in to score. Raymond has a couple of base hits tonight. And Hertzie, I'm not going to say that the play could have been made, but if you're playing at normal depth, there's maybe a chance, but obviously wanting to cut off that run.
1: Sure.
0: I said line drive, maybe not hammered out there, but good enough. Raymond gets the job done. And drives in the fourth run of the game for the Broncos. That'll do it for Justin Feld as Coach Macdoff makes his way to the hill. Zags with some work to do here in the top of the sixth inning. They trail it 4-1. There's a man aboard for the Broncos with one out. We'll take a 1-minute timeout. Back right after this, you're listening to Gonzaga Bulldog Baseball from Learfield.
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0: Zags go to the bullpen. They're going to bring in Garrett Gores, a right-handed grad student. Gores comes on for the 12th time this year. He's 2-2 with an ERA of 5.16. He's thrown 22 and two-thirds innings. Allowed 13 runs, 23 strikeouts, 14 walks allowed. .247 batting average against the right-hander out of Spokane. Gore's going to try to limit the damage here. Broncos got one in the first, two more in the second. Didn't score again until here in the sixth. Raymond with the RBI base hit his second hit of the game, chasing the starter Justin Fell. Zags' lone run came in the fourth. It was a two-out single from Jacob Rubleski. Gore's will look to limit the damage here in the top of the sixth. Well, Gonzaga baseball is sponsored by Pacific Source. With health coverage for individuals, families, employers, and Medicare eligibles, Pacific Source is the local health plan that does what's right, not just what's required. Back to the top of the order. After Raymond, the number 9 hole, and the RBI base hit, Ferrajaro steps in. Couple of walks and a two-run home run for the left-handed hitter. Gores misses high and outside with his first pitch, a fastball. It's 1-0. Raymond's already stolen one base tonight. He's 10 for 10 on the season. Gores throws over. Jaro back in there. Gores glances over his shoulder at the base runner. Quick flip over this time. Broncos about hit the Zags 7-5. They lead the game 4-1. Throw a little closer. Takes his lead again. 1-0 the count on the batter, Ferrajaro with the plate. Runner doesn't go. High fastball runs the count to 2-0. Broncos coming in 5-13 in West Coast Conference play. Have a 4-1 lead as Gores throws over again. Jarrell waits for a 2-0 from Gores. From the belt, runner again doesn't go, and again the pitch is a fastball high. It's 3-0.
1: Yeah, see, he's, he's hurrying to get the ball to the plate so that the break time is good. And so what happens if you don't shift your focus to the hitter, you get in this situation. It's ball four.
0: Four-pitch walk.
1: So then it just doesn't add up for you.
0: Yeah, what's adding up for the Broncos right now, their leadoff man has been aboard all four times he's been to the plate, three walks and a home run. First and second now with Ben Cleary coming to the plate. He walked in the first. A ground out and a line out since for the 333 hitter.
1: I need a ground ball right here.
0: First pitch off speed inside to the right-handed batter. That's five consecutive balls out of the right hand of Garrett Gores.
1: Yeah, Garrett's got to focus on pitching right here and get himself back in the count and make good pitches.
0: 1-0 foul tip into the catcher's mitt. 1-1. Clear right-handed batter as runners at first and second. His team's already scored one here in the sixth. Hit out into right field. Meffert behind it. Makes the catch. Runner tags. Here's the throw. And it won't be in time. Well, if it's anybody else in that roster, Noel Meffert might have a chance. Yeah. Raymond's speedy running to third base. It's another strong throw. Well, Cleary is retired with a fly out to right field. That's two outs. Runners the corners for the Broncos. Talked about the start to West Coast Conference play for the Broncos. They're 5-13. They won the first two against Portland last weekend and then lost the final game in extra innings 3-1. They had a chance to sweep the Pilots, who've been in a race for the entire season. First pitch in there for a strike to Johnny Lutso. Prior to that, they were swept at Pacific and swept by St. Mary's. Gores taking his time, 0-1. Just misses with a fastball to the right-handed batter. 1-1 the count.
1: So Pacific swept him.
0: Mm-hmm. 2-for-3 for Lutso. Yep, Pacific and St. Mary's. And San Diego, they're swept in three straight series on the ground. That's going to get through on the left side. Lutz out with his third hit of the game. That brings in another run for the Broncos. Raymond crosses the plate. So his RBI base hit scored the first run in this frame, and now he comes in to score. And the Broncos have a 5-1 lead.
1: Well, it just goes to show you, with two outs and runners in scoring position, you got swing the bat and put the ball in play. Something that the Zags have not done tonight.
0: Stepping in now is Will Anderson, 273 hitter. First pitch from Gores, low one inside. Took something off that one. Anderson reached on a fielder's choice back in the third and an RBI ground out in the first. It's also flown out to right field. 0-for-3 for the left-handed batter. Has runners at first and second. Broncos have extended their lead to 5-1. Morris delivers a strike there. One ball, one strike to count. Two men down in the sixth. One. Anderson swings over the top of it. 1-2.
1: Boy, those, I don't know how many there are, been four ground ball base hits in the six hole. Reminds me of last weekend's last game on Sunday.
0: Gores to the plate, 1-2. Bounces it in front of the dish. Up with it, Rubleski. Runners try to advance. Bell is going to apply the tag, and that'll do it for the Broncos here in the sixth inning.
1: Nice tag right there.
0: Throw was in foul territory. Now the umpires are going to call the Zags back out onto the field. Let's see. I don't know if Anderson was claiming that he was hit by the pitch or didn't quite see what it was. Or if Santa Clara appealed that. That must be what it was. Santa Clara must be appealing the tag. The throw was in foul territory on that side of the bag. Bell caught it and applied the tag. Had to swipe back. Okay, so the umpire's going to go and take a look at it. Throw was there in plenty of time. Like I said, wrong side of the bag. Bell. From that angle, looked like he applied the tag, but I might need another look or two at it. Now, right now, Zag's out of the inning, but umpire blocking the view on that replay angle, so that doesn't shed much light. The Broncos have at least two across here. They lead at 5-1. We talked about this Santa Clara team coming in. Just a 247 batting average, some 55 points below the Zags, but they've out-hit Gonzaga 8-5. They've outscored the Bulldogs 5-1. And here come the umpires. And the call is confirmed. The runner is out. Still, Santa Clara adds to its lead, two runs across. And it'll be 5-1 as Gonzaga comes to bat in the bottom half of the sixth. We're back right after this. You're listening to Gonzaga Bulldog Baseball from Learfield.
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6: 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Gonzaga Baseball is live. Now let's get back to the ballpark. Here are your hosts, Tom Hudson and Coach Stephen Hertz.
0: Five-one is the score. Santa Clara leading the first place Zags. Bottom half of the sixth inning. Coming up here at Patterson Baseball Complex, Coach Steve Hertz Field. Zags' eight-game home win streak in jeopardy here after the Broncos added a couple of runs to their lead in the top half of this inning. Rubleski to lead things off. First pitch high and outside from Johnson, the reliever. Second pitcher used. And by the Broncos, both teams now into their bullpens. Big shift on for Rubleski. Second baseman playing on the left side of the infield. 1-0 fastball. Well, Coach Mack just popped up out of the dugout. You heard everybody cheering at 2-0 pitch. That fastball appeared to be well above the zone. One and one on Rubleski. RBI base hit his last time up. He is 1-for-2. That pitch is called a ball. It's 2-1.
1: That looked like a strike to me.
0: 2-1, right-handed batter. I'm able to check his swing. First base umpire said Grubleski didn't go around. You don't get that call very much on that fastball that's up when you're trying to check it up there, but he did. 3-1. Grubleski high and pretty deep to left center field. Raymond is going back. He's at the wall and he'll watch it sail out. Grubleski leads off the bottom of the sixth inning with a solo home run. He's responsible for both of Gonzaga's runs tonight, an RBI single, and now a long ball. Bulldogs get one of those runs back after Santa Clara scored two in the top of the frame. Hersey wasn't sure that he got all of it.
1: Hit it in a tough part of the park. Carried, though.
0: I'll bring Schinkel to the plate, the number nine hole. First pitch, check swing. It's 0-1. Johnson surrenders the leadoff. Home run here in the bottom of the sixth, so 5-2 is the lead. All one, hit towards the first baseman. Anderson up with it, takes to the bag himself. Schinkel is retired. Now 1-for-3 today. And back to the top of the order for the Zags, Ricky Sanchez. Sanchez, 360 hitter on the season. He's been aboard once with a double in the third. First pitch swinging, fouls it back. A ground out and a fly out also in the scorebook for the Bulldogs leadoff hitter. A 1 pitch from Johnson, the reliever, outside. That'll even things up at 1-1. Sanchez drives it, but foul down the left field line. That's where he doubled when he got aboard safely back in the third. Now behind 1-2. One ball, two strikes the count. One man down in the sixth. Johnson slows the pace. Now comes the plate, 1-2. Off speed, low and outside of the right-handed batter. Two-two to Sanchez. Fouls it over the press box. Pretty good swing at it there. Lights have taken full effect as we play in the bottom of the sixth. Sanchez waits on a 2-2 from the reliever Johnson. There it is. Up in his eyes, swing and a miss for strike three. Grubleski with the leadoff home run. Now a ground out and a strikeout. Mikey Bell comes to the plate. Mikey's been aboard twice, singled in the first, walked in the fifth when the Bulldogs loaded the bases. He did not score in that frame. He is 1-for-2 today. 347 hitter takes first pitch for a ball.
1: Well, that's a big strikeout right there. Fouling pitches off, hitting bullets down the line. And it's hard to tell if that was a strike, but it got by him.
0: 1-0 to Bell, low and outside. A 2-0 the count on Bell. Young waits on deck. Zags trail 5-2. We're in the sixth. Johnson from the stretch, 2-0. Breaking ball in there for a strike. It's 2-1. Bell waits patiently. 2-1. Big rip, fouls it off the end of his bat. From 2-0 to 2-2. On Mikey Bell. Game one of the three-game series here tonight. Zags 4 games in 4 days. Cougs come in on Monday. Fastball misses, not by much. Count full on Bell. Johnson's 3-2. Bell lays off. It just misses low and outside. And Mikey aboard for the third time, second time via the walk. And Ryder Young's going to come to the plate. Young looking for his first hit of the day, 0-for-3. Did reach on a fielder's choice. Young leads the Zags with 44 runs driven in. So has 9 home runs. That's second on the team to the man in the on-deck circle, Maddox Haley, who has 10. First pitch called to strike.
1: Jeez.
0: Young does not appear pleased, nor does Coach Hertz.
1: Well, it's not a strike. This guy has been not very good behind the dish tonight.
0: 0-1. And that's called a strike.
1: That is a strike, yeah.
0: 0-2 the count. Bell's at first. Young quickly in a hole. 0-2, he fights it off. Count remains 0-2. Mentioned earlier, San Francisco, a 10-4 win over Pepperdine. This team's tied for second place behind the Zags. And the West Coast Conference standings is coming into play this weekend. Bell dancing around gets Johnson's attention. Throws over. The 6-team playoff, still a lot of commotion, a lot of teams still involved. 0-2 Young gets a piece of it into foul territory. Anderson gives it a look, but it drifts out of play. Good job just getting a piece of that. Yeah, nothing has been confirmed yet in the WCC playoffs, as we still have coming into play tonight 9 games. Pacific leading LMU right now, 7-0. Pacific 9-9, very much in contention. Throw over, Bell dives back in. San Diego up on Portland, 4-3 in the bottom of the seventh. Pilots 10-9. San Diego's 8-11 right now. Seattle and St. Mary's tied at 1. Young waits for an 0-2. Johnson to the plate this time and misses outside. 1-2 the count.
1: This is where we need not solo home runs, but 2- and 3-run homers to get all the way back in it.
0: 1-2 to Young, misses outside again.
1: Something that young man on deck could deliver.
0: That's very true. Young putting together an at-bat here. Don't mind 0-2, fouled off a couple pitches, now has a count of 2-2. Swing and a miss. for strike three.
1: Tough swing there.
0: Couple of strikeouts for Johnson in the sixth inning. Zags get the leadoff home run from Rubleski. They strand another runner. Six innings complete in Spokane. Broncos 5, Zags 2. 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
0: Garrett Gore's second pitcher of the night for the Zags stays out there to open the seventh, where he will face Anderson, Devine, and Walsh, 4, 5, and 6 batters in the Broncos lineup. 5-2, Santa Clara on top. First pitch, late break in there for a cold strike. Anderson was at the plate, and Fajardo was caught stealing to end the sixth. Second pitch, fastball, high and outside of the left-handed batter. Anderson 0-3. Reached on the fielder's choice in the third. It's also grounded out and flown out. Big rip. A swing and a miss. He's looking around like he hit somebody. He didn't know if it was Rubleski or the umpire or something, but
1: yeah, it was Rubleski.
0: 1-2. He's really deep in the box. 1-2 is low and inside. Took something off it and missed. That left foot is halfway out. 2-2 the count.
1: Yep.
0: Fastball fouled back. Anderson 273 on the season, does not have a home run. He's driven in 21, one of the best RBI marks on the team. Gore's breaking ball fouled out of play. Talked about these teams. Numbers-wise, comparable on the hill. Gonzaga's offense has been markedly better during this season. But 2-2, back up the middle, past Shoup and into right center field. Anderson with his first hit of the game, a leadoff single in the seventh. Really hurts him. Bayless got off to a nice start. Zags started to get to him, but then Johnson's come in, and he's shown a live arm and kept the Zags at bay.
1: Enough strikes. Yep.
0: That hit the ninth of the night for the Broncos. Aren't you? They've had a runner aboard in every one of their seven at-bats.
1: I believe that, Heavy.
0: First pitch, it'll check swing right back at Gores. It's caught in the air and a quick flip over to retire Anderson, who got hung up between first and second. And Devine with a little check swing liner right at Gores. And that's two outs. Waylon Walsh, another left-handed batter, steps in. Freshman is 0 for 3. Zags the shift on for him. Shoot plays a little bit towards the line, but out a couple, three, four steps into the outfield grass. One-oh fastball called a strike. Zags trail it 5-2. We're in the top of the seventh. Swing and a miss. 1-2 on Walsh.
1: They're hard to come by tonight.
0: Gores on in relief of Feld. 1-2 pitch. Fouled towards the first base dugout. Maybe Karsten Swim making the play down there.
1: What was that?
0: He'll get the start tomorrow night. One, two. Gores just misses. Two balls, two strikes, two men down. Two, low one inside for a 3-2 count. Broncos took advantage of a couple of early walks, scoring three runs in the first two innings. They have led for the entire night. Gores kicks, comes to the plate, 3-2, and misses outside. Walsh draws a two-out walk. Six walks now for Gonzaga pitching this evening. That'll bring up the seven-hole, Peyton Lambert. He is 0 for 3.
1: I'd get Mikey Bell on the line a little bit, Eddie.
0: Lambert hitting 203 with his 0 for 3 tonight. Just got a piece of it for a foul ball and 0-2 count. Zags winners of 23 of their last 27 games. GU 27-15. Behind here, 5-2. Gores gets the strike out of Lambert, and that'll do it for the Broncos here in the top of the seventh. Santa Clara gets a couple of men aboard, strands one. Broncos do take a 5-2 lead into the bottom of the seventh. Seventh inning stretch time here in Spokane. 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
0: Maddox Haley to lead things off for the Bulldogs in the home half of the seventh inning. GU trails by a score of 5-2. 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Haley and then Meffert for the Bulldogs. After that, it'll be Shoup. Maddox Haley walked his last time up. He's 0-2 tonight. Takes that first pitch low from Johnson for ball one. Johnson came in to face Meffert, so Haley hasn't seen him yet. Big rip at that breaking ball. Fouled it back. 1-1 the count on Maddox Haley.
1: You need a rally, Huddy.
0: Mm-hmm.
1: You know, just a 3-run rally. That's not huge. It's a crooked number, though.
0: 1-1 fastball outside of the right-handed hitting designated hitter. Haley hitting 405 now. 10 home runs, 35 driven in. Looking for his first hit of the night, trying to start another hit streak.
1: Mm-hmm.
0: 2-1 to the left side. Walsh plays it. Third baseman. Throw over a little low, but Anderson comes up with it for out number one in the seventh. Haley grounds out. That'll bring Meffert to the plate. Meffert struck out, facing Johnson. Back in the fifth. Tigers have had some opportunities here. They have stranded 10 base runners. Just haven't been able to string together a couple of hits. Held to just 6 base hits so far on the night. Meffert swinging a miss and off speed pitch.
1: Boy, not seeing it, is he?
0: Meffert hitting 309. One man down, bottom of seven. Zanks trail 5-2. They've been out hit 9-6. That fastball is called a strike. 0-2 the count. Johnson working from the stretch. Fastball outside. Meffert doesn't chase it. 1-2. Meffert lays off. Pitch in the dirt outside. 2-2 the count. Two, bounces in front of the plate. Efford fights back after falling behind 0-2, and he's going to 3-2 count. Johnson asks for a new baseball. Two on the way. Meffert, high pop right side of the infield. Anderson's underneath at the first baseman and makes the catch. Two up, two down for the Zags in the seventh. Hudson Shoup will step in. He's walked three times. And Johnson. He sees his night come to an end. And Rusty Filter is the head coach and the pitching coach. I saw him glancing down there. Yep, and looks like you're going to go to a left-hander to face Hudson Shoup. Josh Johnson comes on, pitches 2 1/3, gives up the home run to Rubleski, strikes out 4, walks 2, and he'll leave with his team leading by a score of 5-2. 1 minute timeout while the new pitcher gets ready to go. We're back after this. 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
0: Third pitcher of the night for visiting Santa Clara, R.J. Mine. He's a lefty, a sophomore out of San Ramon, California. Played at sports powerhouse De La Salle High School. Lefty on for the 18th time. He's 2-3 with an ERA of just under 5. He does have 4 saves. That's tied for the team lead. He's thrown 32 2/3 innings, allowed 18 runs on 37 hits, 35 strikeouts, 14 walks, .289 batting average against for the left-handed sophomore. Comes on to face Hudson Shoup. Johnson did his job, gave up just the 1 run on 49 pitches. He threw 2 1/3. Zags trailing 5-2. We are in the bottom of the seventh. Well, earn your bragging rights at Northern Quest with more slot machines, table games, restaurants, lounges, and luxury hotel rooms than anyone else in the region. Northern Quest, yes, the best. More at northernquest.com. Nobody aboard for the Zags here after Johnson retired Haley and Meffert on a ground out and a pop out. Shoup. Still hitting .268 with 3 walks. Swing and a miss here, 0-1. Mine, the sophomore, on for the 18th time. Misses outside with a fastball, 1-1. Kind of a live arm there, Hertzie, that kind of slingshot almost from halfway, three quarters. Swing and a miss there, 1-2 the count.
1: Yeah, they've got some pieces in their bullpen, a number of them, and that's where they've been when they've been successful.
0: 1-2, Shoop takes and just misses. Right, down in that Santa Clara dugout, they were yelling for the strike call before the ball even left the pitcher's hand. 2-2 on Shoop. Mind working quickly. Hudson fouls it off. Zags gave up a run in the first inning and a couple of walks, an RBI ground out. And then a two-run home run in the second. Broncos have led all night long. 2-2. Shoop takes it, misses. 3-2 the count. Three-two on the way. Shoop takes. It's low. He's walked four times tonight, and Coach Maktoff is going to go to his bench. Bring on the right-handed hitter Landon White to hit for Tommy Eisenstadt. That's a nice at-bat.
1: Yes, it is. Stayed calm those last three pitches.
0: White on for Eisenstadt in the seventh with two outs and a runner aboard. Right-handed hitter batting 224 on the season. No home runs. He has driven in 10. Big right-handed hitter. First pitch delivered for strike one. Short lead for Shoop, held by Anderson. Snap throw over. Caught Hudson leaning a little bit. You know he's not going anywhere. Down by three, but still. I'm surprised by that throw.
1: Got a lefty. You got to look. Got to see it. Got to work to see it. Back.
0: And there it is again. That second pick move. He was looking at first, looked like he was going to come home, and then went back over there. There's 0-1. It's a fastball that misses outside. 1-1 the count. White, the pinch hitter for the Zags. On for Eisenstadt in a left-right matchup. Zags trail 5-2 in the bottom of the seventh. 1-1 offering. That pitch misses again, same location. Another fastball, 2-1. White fouls it off. Pretty good swing. A little late, though. And the count evens up at 2-2. Two balls, two strikes, two outs. Shoop at first base, Zags looking for a two-out rally. White takes, and it's called strike three. Those two pitches that were called balls earlier in that at-bat were better pitches than that one. White goes down looking, Zags strand another runner. Broncos continue to lead it, 5-2 our score. They come to bat in the top of the eighth right after this. 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

0: in the scorebook, you don't see many foul balls to the pitcher, but
1: it's true.
0: It was pretty close. Yeah, it was. Official scoring is fouled, so one man down. Back to the top of the order. Ferrajaro. He's done what leadoff hitters need to do. He's gotten on base as that pitch misses for ball one. Three walks and a two-run home run for the left-handed hitter. Fastball in there for a strike, teaming things up at 1-1. Broncos lead it 5-2. We're in the eighth. That home run for Ferrajaro, his second of the year. Gave his team an early 3-0 lead. Gores misses low and inside.
1: Missed a lot of balls. Yeah, that two-run homer in the second just seemed to do more than it really should.
0: Two-one runner goes, hit awkwardly down the third baseline. Bell up with it, takes a look at second, and then throws over in time. Ferrajaro retired for out number two. A little capper off the end of the bat, just kind of squirted down that third baseline. Ben Cleary's going to come to the plate. Garcia moved up to second on the play. Cleary, the number two hitter in the Broncos lineup, walked his first time up. He's 0 for 3 cents. Breaking balls in a very similar location. Probably a little better pitch than the one that White was rung up on in that bottom of the seventh inning. Call the ball. It's 1-0. It's been both ways. Very inconsistent. 1-0. Back up the middle. Beautiful play by Sanchez. Dives, throws it. It won't be in time, but he saves a run, at least for the time being. Fully extended on the dive. Kept it on the infield. Cleary runs well. He beats it out for an infield single, but Garcia had to stop at third. Johnny Lutzow will step to the plate, looking for his fourth hit of the night. After a flyout to center field, he has singled three consecutive times. His last base hit drove in a run as the Broncos increased that lead to 5-1 before Wrubleski's home run made it 5-2. First pitch, fastball, misses. That infield single, 10th hit of the night for the Broncos. They've out-hit the Zags, 10-6. Gores 1-0. Inside, almost clips the number three hitter for Santa Clara. Back-to-back fastballs, both balls. It's 2-0. Pitch, call the strike, 2-1. Gores trying to keep Santa Clara from adding to this three-run lead in the eighth inning.
1: Look where Sanchez is playing on the left side.
0: Off the fist into foul territory. Gores giving it chase, so is Wrubleski. It's Wrubleski who gets to it this time. Couple of foul outs. And the Broncos threaten but cannot add to the lead. Still, it's a three-run advantage for Santa Clara with Gonzaga coming to bat in the bottom of the eighth. 5-2, Broncos on top. 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
3: Jacob Wrubleski responsible for both Gonzaga runs. An RBI base hit in the fourth, a solo home run in the sixth. 5-2, Broncos on top. Wrubleski will lead things off here in the eighth, takes first pitch high and outside for a ball. Facing the left-hander, R.J. Mine, for the first time tonight. Mine, third pitcher. 1-0, fastball. Wrubleski can't catch up with it. And almost took that throwback to the pitcher in the face. Catcher Lutzow threw it back as Wrubleski was off balance and was walking across home plate after he swung and missed. 1-1. Low and outside, 2-1 the count. Wrubleski, Schinkel, and Sanchez for the Bulldogs, but it looks like Coach Mack's going to go to the bench with the lefty on the hill. Wrubleski, high fly ball out into center field. Room out there for Raymond to make the play. He does. Wrubleski is retired. One up, one down in the eighth. Coach Macktoff will go to Peyton Miller. Miller hitting for Schinkel. Right-handed batter. Miller hasn't had a lot of opportunities this year. Senior takes first pitch high for a ball. Three hits and eight trips to the plate for a 375 average. 1-0 pitch on the way from Mine. Miller takes, and that one misses for a 2-0 count. Miller squares, shows bunt, pulls it back, and the pitch is called a strike. 2-1 on Miller, the transfer from Pacific. It's been in the program a couple of years. One man down in the eighth, Zags trail 5-2, 2-1 the count. Miller, the pinch hitter, waits. Mine's pitch is lined foul, out of play. Two balls, two strikes now on Miller. Peyton steps back in, he's ready to go. Mine's 2-2. Foul tip into the catcher's mitt for strike three. Two up, two down for the Zags here in the eighth inning. Well, AgWest Farm Credit is a financial cooperative that provides financing, crop insurance, and related services to farmers and ranchers across the West. From small family businesses to large operations, AgWest brings the experience and financial know-how to help you grow your best future. Zags down to their last out here in the eighth inning. Ricky Sanchez, top of the order. GU trails 5-2 as Mine delivers a first pitch strike. Sanchez doubled in the third as part of a 1-for-4 night. Zags offense hitting over 300 has been held to just six base hits. That ball is chopped towards second. And the play is made by Ferrajaro for out number three. A 1-2-3 home half of the eighth. The Broncos take a 5-2 lead into the ninth when we come back. 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
3: Top half of the ninth inning here at Patterson Baseball Complex. Coach Steve Hertz field. Gonzaga trailing, visiting Santa Clara. Opening game of this three-game West Coast Conference Series, 5-2 the score. The Broncos with the lead over the Bulldogs. Anderson, Devine, and Walsh to face Zags reliever Garrett Gores. Some changes for the Bulldogs. Noah Meffert moves over to play in center field as he takes over after Schinkel was pinch hit for. Cabrera goes into play right field. First pitch swinging Anderson high and deep to right center. Meffert's going back. Cabrera's going back, and I think that was a one-hopper over the wall. Head out into that dark space over there. Why, Anderson all over that pitch. It's funny the way Meffert reacted to it. It looked like maybe he thought he's going to have a chance to make a play on it, and then hit in the warning track and just kicked over the wall from our angle. Again, a little bit of a dark spot out there. Looked like maybe got over the wall, but definitely hopped over for a ground rule double. So leadoff man aboard for Luke Devine. And we're going to have an offensive timeout for the Broncos. After Devine. After Anderson had the double, Devine at the plate. Get this all squared away. That hit number 11 for the Broncos. Out hit the Bulldogs 11-6. Anderson with the base hit, Devine at the plate.
8: Boy, it's the air has gone out of it even since the, let's say, the fifth.
3: Devine, right-handed batter, .248 on this season. Singled back in the third. He's also been hit by a pitch. First pitch from Gores. Misses for a ball. Corner infielders White and Bell playing even with the bag, anticipating a potential bunt. One oh, swing and a miss for Devine. Same two teams tomorrow, 6 o'clock. Game at 5:50. 1-1. Gores checks the runner at second, glances back again. Breaking ball. A lot of movement on that. It's called a ball. 2-1. Where's 2-1 lifted out into right field. Cabrera started back. Now charging in, makes the catch. And the runner Anderson's going to stay put. Devine retired for the third straight time. And Waylon Walsh will come to the plate now. Walsh walked his last time up. He's 0-3. White guarding the line, playing deep at first. Bell even with a bag on the other side. Foul ball down the first baseline, 0-1. So Cabrera in right, Meffert in center. White is at first after he pinch hit for Eisenstadt. Zags trail 5-2. We're in the top of the ninth. Ball one, Gores misses inside the left-handed batter. Lead off, double, Anderson out at second. One man down. One breaking ball gets the outside part of the plate. 1-2. Walsh, the freshman, steps back in. Gores walks off the back of the hill. One and two the count. Check the runner at second. Pitch misses low. That'll run the count to 2-2 on Walsh. 226 hitter. Gores 2-2.
8: Where's that?
3: Looked exactly like the pitch that he threw for a called strike. Right. It's a ball to run the count full at 3-2. Fastball, swing and a miss for strike three. Good. That's two outs right in the there. Top of the ninth.
8: Good pitch.
3: Two men down. That'll bring Peyton Lambert to the plate. Lambert, a right-handed hitter, batting 200 on the season. He's 0 for 4 tonight. First pitch swinging on the ground towards short, play made by Sanchez. On the run, he throws a little bit low, but White digs it out. Lambert is retired for out number three. Lead-off double, runner is stranded. Zags need three to tie, four to win. We're back for the bottom of the ninth right after this. It's 5-2 Broncos. 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
3: Fourth pitcher of the night for Santa Clara, the closer coming on, Hunter Hargett. He is 0-3 on the season, a 5.6 ERA. The right-hander's thrown 14 innings. He does have four saves. He's allowed 10 earned runs on 13 hits, like 21 strikeouts against just four walks. The right-hander is on to try to shut the door on the Zags here. Santa Clara leading at 5-2. The Broncos, redshirt senior, started his career at San Diego State, then went to Yavapai, one of the well-known junior college programs, and then Incarnate Word before joining the Broncos. He's a redshirt senior on to try to close this thing out and end the Bulldogs' home win streak at 8 games. Also end their streak of 3 consecutive sweeps in West Coast Conference Series. Well, visit Spokane, home of the Gonzaga Bulldogs. 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Live like a Zag. Well, Hargett on to face Mikey Bell. Be Bell, Young, and Haley. 2, 3, and 4 for the Zags here in the bottom of the ninth. First pitch from the right-hander is off speed and low. Fourth pitcher of the night for Santa Clara. Zags have been held to 2 runs on 6 base hits. Hargett slows the pace, 1-0. 2-0. And Hertzie, as long as conversations we've had, I don't know where that is.
8: It looks like a pretty good pitch. So much inconsistency with the strike zone on both sides.
3: 2-0, the count on Bell. Mikey hitting 347. Single, couple of walks tonight. That fastball is high and inside. It's a 3-0 count.
8: You know, as much as it hasn't felt like it at all, the Zags aren't too far away from putting a scare in the Broncos.
3: 3-0 pitch. He has called the strike. I don't think Bell necessarily agreed with that. Fastball 3-1. Hargett looks in. Big righty comes to the plate. Bell swings and fouls it out of play. I think it was ball 4.
8: Hard to tell.
3: Yeah. I mean, good swing at it. Not questioning the reigning league player of the year is hitting 350. Count goes to 3-2. Mikey steps out, adjusts the batting glove on his left hand. Ready to go back to work. Hargett's fought his way back in, 3-2. Bell takes, and it is called strike 3. Fastball got the corner right at the knees. Mikey Bell goes down looking for out number 1. It's the 10th strikeout for Santa Clara pitching tonight. Ryder Young steps in. Young 0 for 4. He struck out his last 2 times up. Hargett's first pitch in there for a called strike. Young hitting 305. Oh, 1 foul out of play. Hunter Hargett now 22 strikeouts, 4 walks in his 16 and a third innings of work this season. Oh, 2 on Young. Young fights off the 0-2. New baseball delivered to the home plate umpire. Count remains 0-2 on Young. Zags trying to rally, down 5-2 with one out in the bottom of the ninth. Young drives that breaking ball high and deep to left field. And that's out of the yard. Ryder Young with a solo home run, his 10th of the season. And the Bulldogs cut the lead to 5-3. Second home run for the Zags tonight. Rubleski hit one in the sixth, and now a ninth inning home run for Ryder Young. He ties Maddox Haley for the team lead. Here comes Haley now. One out, a 5-3 game. Haley 0-for-3 with a walk today. First pitch called a strike. Haley walked in the fifth. He's been on base in 30 consecutive games. Does not have a hit in his last two. 0-1, outside.
8: You know, Mikey Bell was up here a couple of hitters ago, 3-0.
3: Yep, it really made things interesting. 1-1, the count on Haley at the plate. Fastball. Oh. Called a strike on the inside part of the plate.
8: That's a terrible call.
3: Target ready with a 1-2. Haley fouls it out of play. About 94 miles an hour on that fastball. But the previous one was a little quicker. And one that he got the call on, which was moving a little. 1-2 the count. Haley back in. Here's a pitch, outside. 2-2, one man down. Zags trail 5-3 in the ninth. Rubleski, RBI base hit in the fourth, a home run in the sixth. Young, a home run here in the ninth inning. Argett with a 2-2. Breaking ball is hit out in the left center field. Lambert closing in, and he'll make the catch for out number two.
8: Boy, that ball didn't go anywhere. Mm-mm.
3: An Noah Meffert will come in now. The Zags down to their final out. Broncos lead it 5-3. Meffert 0-for-4 today. Hit it hard his first two times up. Let's out of the catcher. Looks like they're going to change out the pitch communication device. Must have run out of batteries or something, Hertzie.
8: Yeah.
3: Put it back in his right ear and now back behind the dish. Broncos lead it 5-3. Effort at the plate. We're in the ninth with two men down. First pitch is low. Ball one. Effort. Number five hitter in the Zags lineup. Waits for a 1-0 pitch. Target delivers. Misses low and outside. 2-0 the count. Hudson Shoup waits on deck. If Meffert can find his way aboard. 2-0. He has called the strike.
8: Well, that was up.
3: Mm-hmm. Two and one on Mefford. Low one inside for a 3-1 count. Target from the belt. 3-1. Mefford lines that out in left field. Lambert started in. Now drifts back and spinning around makes the catch for out number three. Boy, Mefford hit the ball hard three times tonight. Nothing to show for it. Broncos take the opener 5-3. Our final here tonight. That ends the Zags' 8-game home streak. And will put to an end the chance to sweep 4 consecutive series. Broncos playing some of their better baseball of the year. Took 2 out of 3 from Portland last weekend and win the opener here in Spokane tonight. 5-3 our final score. Post-game show coming your way next. 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
3: Tom Hudson, Steve Hertz here at Patterson Baseball Complex and Coach Steve Hertz Field. Broncos win the opener here. 5-3, the final score. They out hit the Zags 11-7 in ending the Bulldogs' 8-game home win streak. And it's a Santa Clara team we talked about has not played particularly well away from home. 2-15 coming in. Now 3-15 after winning here tonight. And Hertz, he just kind of one of those games where we talked about it. Justin Feld coming off a really, really good outing. He had 12 strikeouts and no walks. He'd had a couple of starts in there where he did have a few walks that kind of piled up on him. And tonight it happened to him early, unfortunately. He walked the first two men that he faced today, and then an RBI ground out gave Santa Clara the early 1-0 lead. And then in the second inning, after he got the 7-hole to ground out, a walk issued to the number 8 hitter, and then after a strikeout for out number 2, gave up the 2-run home run. So Two of those three batters walked in the first two innings, came around to score as Santa Clara jumped out to a 3-0 lead. And we talked about it. What has made Santa Clara good this year when they have been successful, it has been their pitching. And, you know, you give a kid like Max Bayless, you know, that early 3-0 lead, and if he starts to settle in, and you talked about that changeup all night long that was tough to figure out there in the early parts of the game. And, you know, it's tough sledding.
8: Yeah, that's a – yeah. Look, that's a Division I team. I don't care if they're 5-15. Mm-hmm. They've got some Division I pitchers that are pretty darn good in that bullpen, and to run out there as starters. And when they get 7-9 really good innings of pitching, which I thought they did tonight, mm-hmm. You better have your hitting shoes on, and you know, or they're going to come get you, and it's going to be tough. And that's exactly what happened tonight. This is baseball, and teams don't quit. And you can bet your bottom dollar they'll be out here tomorrow trying to do the exact same thing, and see if the Zags can roll up really good at bats and a really good effort overall on the mound, and an answer to that. And get back in this series. I thought it was Feld's. It was a tough outing for him. He just looked like he never felt comfortable. His command was just not there. Hats off to Garrett Gores for jumping up and finishing this thing so that we didn't have to use a lot of guys in this thing and end up losing a ball game, and it costs you a lot on top of it. I thought we swung it better than it looks, Huddy. The last two innings here, or the last inning here, we had guys line out twice, a home run. We certainly didn't quit on it, and they'll have a chance to jump back and win this series at home.
3: Yeah, the Bulldogs would get on the board in the fourth inning of the game tonight. Hudson Shoup, one of four walks on the night. He was aboard all four times, and he went to the plate. Hudson walked and then was able to come in and score. Jacob Rubleski with an RBI base hit. Zags had a couple of hits to go along that walk in the fourth, but managed just the one run in the fifth inning. Gonzaga loaded the bases but could not capitalize there. The Zags would get a solo home run from Rubleski in the sixth, and then Ryder Young with a solo home run in the ninth inning. So it didn't feel like it necessarily hurts you. The Zags had a lot of opportunities, but when you look at it, you know, through those first a handful of innings, I mean, you stranded one in the first, two in the second, one in the third, two in the fourth, three more in the fifth, and then stranded one more runner in the sixth, and just could not get that big base hit that either got you in the lead or kept you right there and kept the pressure on.
8: Yeah, and I'll tell you this hurt both ball clubs. The strike zone that we all had to watch from behind the plate was awful. I'll just say that. And it really does take the bat out of your hands. And it was for both sides. Mm-hmm. So don't think that was the difference. But it was the difference in not playing well and not knowing where you are and what's a ball and what's a strike.
3: Zags fall by the final score of 5-3. The 8-game home win streak comes to an end. We'll take a quick look at the box score, wrap things up right after this. 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
3: Santa Clara knocks off the Zags in the opener here 5-3. The Broncos out hit the Zags 11-7 in picking up the win. They're sixth in West Coast Conference play. They're now 6-13. They've won three of their last four after being swept in three consecutive series. Meanwhile, the Bulldogs fall to 15-4 in league play, 27-16 after that 14-game win streak. Zags now back-to-back losses, 4-3 down in Eugene on Tuesday, and then this 5-3 setback to Santa Clara tonight. We take a look at our final box score. Ricky Sanchez went 1-for-5 today. Mikey Bell was 1-for-3. Ryder Young had the home run of the ninth inning, his 10th of the season. He was 1-for-5 tonight. Also with base hits, Tommy Eichstedt, he went 1-for-3. Jacob Rubleski, 2-for-4, the RBI single, and then the solo home run in the sixth. Bo Schenkel went 1-for-3, so there's 7 base hits for the Bulldogs today. On the hill, Justin Feld went 5 1/3. He gave up 5 runs, all of those earned on 7 base hits, 4 strikeouts, 4 walks. Garrett Gores went 3 2/3 to not allow a run on 4 hits, struck out a couple. He walked 3 Broncos in tonight's game. 3 hours and 18 minutes, the time of our game, 847 fans in attendance. And Hertzie's eggs will look to bounce back against, again, you know, a pretty good pitcher. I mean, you look at the kid tonight, and I mean, a 186 batting average against. Kid we're going to see tomorrow, 200 against. You know, and again, they're not crazy power numbers, but, you know, what's 48 strikeouts in his 11 starts, but you know, it's going to be another challenge there. And then, you know, we'll see Carson Swim for the Zags, who's been really good here of late. So, you know, all of a sudden it's been kind of interesting. It feels like it's been cruising along at home, right? We come and we set up and we turn on the lights and the Zags win. It goes just like that. But, hey, it's not necessarily that easy, although they've made it look that easy. Hey, you've got to come back and win a series here now. You still have that opportunity. You have to win on Saturday and Sunday.
8: Yeah, you do, and that's the way it's going to be from here on out if you want to keep on playing. And we're not. It's. I don't want to say that it's been so easy for so long to win 14 in a row. Is it a challenge to lose a couple close ones, and then come back and right the ship, so to speak? Yeah, it is. It's part of the game. Mm-hmm. And so guys have to just understand that. They got to listen to their coaches, especially Mac, and come out here and score some runs in the first and get something going in the second and eventually blow somebody out and pitch well, period.
3: Zags fall 5-3 to Santa Clara here as their eight-game home win streak comes to an end. Same two teams tomorrow, game two of this three-game series, 6 o'clock first pitch, pregame at 5:50 to get you ready for game number two between the Zags and the Broncos. That'll wrap things up for us here from Patterson Baseball Complex. 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Doing a great job with the broadcast today. For Coach Hertz, I'm Tom Hudson. Same. Thanks a lot for joining us, and have a great night, everybody.
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0: Spokane's Hooptown 101.5. Ashanti, Foolish. Nola White hanging with you on this Friday evening. Got requests on the way for Ursa, John, and Luda. Yeah, plus Salt and Pepper, Push It coming up as well. Also, we'll take it back to 99. I'll run down the top five songs on this date from 1999. 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

0: throwbacks, hip-hop, and R&B. Ice Cube, it was a good day. Dola White hanging with you on this Friday evening. Coming up, we'll take it back to 99. I'll run down the top five songs on this date from 1999. Plus, classic TLC, Waterfalls, is on the way after Rihanna and Drake.
1: Waterfalls.

0: throwbacks, hip-hop and R&B. TLC, Waterfalls. Dola White hanging with you on this Friday evening. I've got requests out of way for DMX, Party Up, plus Aaliyah, Are You That Somebody, coming up as well. But right now, we got to go back to 99. These were your top five songs on this date from 1999. Number five, 112, Anywhere. Number four, a classic, Maxwell, Fortunate. Number three, RIP to the late, great, legendary Whitney Houston. Number three was Heartbreak Hotel. Number two, Busta Rhymes and Janet Jackson, What's It Gonna Be? And the number one song on this date in 1999, TLC, No Scrubs. There you go, your top five from 99.
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Ursher, John, Luda, lovers and friends. Dola White hanging with you on this Friday evening. Got requests on the way for J&B, O3, Bonnie and Clyde. But right now, it is time to crash out.

0: Facebook is Hooptown 101.5, J&B 03 Bonnie and Clyde. Dola White hanging with you on this Friday evening. Got requests on the way for Jay, Don't Walk Away. Plus, Kim and 50 Magic Stick coming up as well. Also, we'll play our final round of random ass trivia for no damn reason, for absolutely nothing. 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If you're having a bad day, get that up off your chest. Tap that red mic on your iHeartRadio app and crash out with me. Anthony, what you crashing out about, homie?
1: Man, I came to work at a delivery company out of for Amazon, man. And next time our company gets shut down.
0: What you crashing out about, homie?
1: Man, I came to work at a delivery company out of for Amazon, man. And next time our company gets shut down, a week later, we still haven't received our last check. It's been three weeks now. And I need it now. For real, bro.
0: Anthony, it's your money. You need it now. I feel you, and I hope you find another job, because that's some BS. Them just closing down, not telling nobody. That's horrible. It should not be legal for them to be able to do that to people. But anyway, keep crashing out. Tap that red mic on your IR radio app. Get it up off your chest. Crash out with me.
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0: Spokane's Hooptown 101.5. Who is this?
1: This is Angelica.
0: Angelica, are you ready to play random ass trivia for no damn reason, for absolutely nothing?
1: Yes.
0: All right, here's how it works. I'm going to ask you a random ass trivia question. If you get the answer wrong, you win absolutely nothing. However, if you get the answer right, you also win absolutely nothing. Do you understand?
1: I am.
0: All right, Angelica, here's your question. This DJ made a huge name for himself in the early 2000s while working with artists like Jeezy and Lil Wayne. Who am I talking about?
1: Dolla White.
0: I'm flattered that you think I've made a huge name for myself. Having said that, no, it is not me. DJ Drama was the correct answer, so you didn't get that right.
1: No!
0: Which means you won absolutely nothing, but it doesn't really matter. You won't win anything anyway, so who really cares? Thank you so much for playing, Angelica.
1: Thank you.
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Sasha Tui's on it. It's so much for tapping in with us. So this week I was given the honor to speak to some legends and ask them about the Michael movie, Chaka Khan, Patti LaBelle, and Stephanie Mills. I'm

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0: hot throwbacks, hip hop, and R&B. Hey, it's been a week, and I'm still down to go see Michael for a third time. Okay, so I should tune in on air. If you have not seen the Michael Jackson movie, the biopic, it's all the rage. Everyone's been talking about specifically because of, if you're a super fan, you know there's certain things that were not included in this biopic, but also Jafar, who's Jermaine's son, did an amazing job depicting Michael Jackson. So I told people I'd give you a week to go see it. And if you haven't seen it by now, I'm assuming you don't want to see it. You know, that's up to you. But I will say, if you do love it, follow me so we can talk about it. ASHLEE on air. Stay tuned. I got in Vogue up next and Game on the way.
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Spokane's Hoop Town 101.5. Don't forget, you got more shots to win that cash coming back on Monday. I'll tell you when to tune in straight ahead. I got LL Cool J, Around the Way Girl coming up next. Let's do Rihanna and Hov after that.

0: Silence, Got Your Name On It, coming back. Actually, Monday, 9 a.m. sharp. Listen every hour. Enter those keywords in. Your shot to win. It's Ashley with two E's on air. Thanks so much for tapping in with us. 9 a.m. is the first keyword. And when we drop that keyword for 9, enter it. If I call you, you won. If not, enter the next keyword, which will be at 10. And then keep doing it, so on and so forth. People play themselves by only entering the keyword one time. You got to enter it every hour, because every hour is a separate $1,000 that you can take home. So don't play yourself, all right? Monday, 9 a.m., your next shot to win this cash. This is Chamillionaire and Silk. Straight ahead.
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0: Spokane's Hooptown 101.5. You know, shout out to Drewski because he just got announced as the youngest host ever of the BET Awards this year. And I feel like that's a no-brainer. Drewski, 100%, has been on top of everything this year, especially with that conservative woman skit. Got them in, you know, their panties in a bunch, all right? So shout out to Drewski. He will be hosting the BET Awards this year. It is going to be a can't-miss event. We know this. Say two for Tupac and Missy straight ahead.
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0: Spokane's Hoop Town 101.5. Shout out to Fab. We just met up again at, what was it, Raw? The Raw after WrestleMania in Vegas. And he was there with Jim Jones, Davies, and Mano. They have a podcast called Let's Rap About It. I know Fabulous and his son are actual wrestling fans, so I wasn't surprised to see him. But I was surprised to see the other ones, all right? Why is everybody now mad at Jay-Z again? Jay-Z did another rare interview where he shared that rappers should just be their age, right? They should just age gracefully. They shouldn't try to be young. And some people took that as him throwing a jab specifically at Drake because Drake now, you know, his sound changes so much and that has helped his career. But now when it's like the new era where kids like that trap, like very just like not classical music, like just one and done type of songs, like, you know, viral for a second that it's done. That's why they think they're talking about him, but that's kind of good advice. So let's do Outkast and DJ Cool Love next. These days.
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0: 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A lot of people, now that they're still doing verses, and I think the latest one that they announced was Rick Ross and I want to say French Montana. A lot of people asking, where's Joe? Where is Avant? Where are all the OG R&B heads? I know Jagged Edge, they did one. I don't think Boyz II Men, they did one. I don't think they did one. But like Joe and Avant specifically, Jaheim, shoot, Life Jennings, like where are the R&B greats for verses? Since we got Mariah and Josh right ahead.
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0: Spokane, Soup Town 101.5. So we know the new Chris album is coming next Friday. His birthday is on Tuesday, the 5th, Cinco de Mayo. And he's releasing the Brown album next Friday, the 8th. And we know that he released the album art, the cover. He looking just like Michael Jackson off the wall. He's posing just like that. So a lot of people are, you know, seeing that reference, especially right after the Mike movie dropped. If you haven't seen it, it's on my IG, ASHLE on air. Let's do Dr. Dre and Outkast right ahead.
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1: You take my money, well, I'm in need. 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

0: Hooptown 101.5 throwbacks, hip hop and R&B. See a lot of people talking about obviously Meg and Klay Thompson breaking up, but you know what? It is a hot girl summer. Meg is back, shaking that behind. Single as ever this summer. I know she needs time to heal, and sis, we all been through it. We hope you speedy healing. But also take this as a message from God that that person wasn't it. Okay, so just be grateful for the moment. Be grateful it happened. But move on, because somebody better, seven times better, is coming in store. So Tina got Montel and Lil Wayne up next.
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0: 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I feel like we all expect this Usher Chris Brown tour to be like a versus. Like they're going to be going back and forth playing hit for hit. I don't think it's going to be like that. But I do feel like they're going to, they would be smart to weave hits in between each other. So it not just be, you know, Chris has a set, then Usher has his set. It would be like them doing one or two songs each and then switching. I think that would make sense. That would be a little more engaging. And then also, like, it would keep everybody entertained, like, the whole time. Stay tuned. We'll get into 50 Keith Sweat's up next.
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0: 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You ain't got to tell me. I know you need cash. You ain't got to tell me why. I just know you need some money. 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Okay, but you let me know what your $1,000 is going to go towards. 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

0: 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Stay tuned. I got Biggie up next. Little Kim's on the way.
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Hoopstown 101.5. Also things I would spend my money on that I don't need to, but I would. It's actually with Tui's on air. I've been wanting to get this, but my husband forbids it. I have two French bulldogs. If you have Frenchies, you know that walking them for more than 10 minutes, it's a hyperventilation party, okay? So, yeah, clearly a dog stroller. 3 minutes into the

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0: 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Chiming on a free out Harvard Stream our station. 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Stay tuned to Got Next. Too Close on the way. We'll do Chingy after that. Anything you want to get on, download a free out Harvard Stream us. Hit that red mic. It's Sasha with two E's.
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0: 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I know you're with that Cash Money. Just make sure you tune in Monday, 9 a.m. sharp. Every hour, enter those keywords in. That's going to be your shot to win that $1,000. 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Because not only is gas high, but it also be not lasting as long. I see what y'all doing. All right, stay tuned. Monday, 9 a.m. is your next shot to win this cash. I got Flo Rida, Black Streets up next.
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0: 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Big Boy Neighborhood, ladies and gentlemen, have you subscribed to all four of our YouTube channels as of yet? 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

0: 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Big Boys Neighborhood. Before we do anything, man, I got a quick I hate to win. No, go ahead. Go ahead.
1: No. You can't do that, no. Big. Now I really want to know.
0: I hate to win. Like somebody's, they call you, right?
1: Right.
0: And then when you pick up the phone, you're like, hello? And they're like, man, hey, what's up, man? Man, I've been trying to get with you, man. Like, right. You're the hardest one to get in touch with. Like, dude, I'm on now.
1: Right.
0: Talk to me. Yeah. You know what I'm saying? Don't tell me about how hard it's been for you to get in touch with me. Like, take the time now that you got me.
1: And right. Let's do this. And say what you got
0: to
1: say.
0: Yeah. All right, but Mariana. All righty, let's go to Joe Budden.
1: Okay, so there's a lot of conversation with Drake dropping Iceman.
0: Right.
1: Absolutely. You know, we know that the album is coming May 17th.
0: Yes, it
1: so
0: is.
1: So that's like giving people a lot of time to speak on it, right? And this is what Joe Budden said.
2: As foolish as this may sound, I've never seen such a dominant artist find themselves in such a make or break position with a album. Like, this album is very make or break, no matter what it sells. I'm not talking about that.
3: Yeah, it's
2: like,
3: been some.
2: I would think it's a really important release for him, which is probably why he's focusing on the streaming and doing it this way.
3: Testing the waters.
2: He got some advanced analytics somewhere that's telling him to do it this way.
4: In fairness, there hasn't been that many artists of this magnitude to even compare to. Like, Mike, the Beatles, I guess Eminem you'd have to throw in there. There's not too many people where it's like they were in this position.
5: And it ain't too many people that been through what he been through either.
2: Yeah,
4: especially
2: like
4: in this
2: LeBron
4: era.
2: Of this.
4: Yeah.
2: It's kind of like LeBron.
5: Mm-hmm.
4: Yeah.
2: Right. You really can only compare to this.
0: All righty. So he said that this is a make or break.
1: Pretty much.
0: And for a huge artist like that as well, which I could totally understand what Joe Budden and his team is saying. Jesus, what do you think?
6: Yeah.
1: Right.
6: Yes and no. I think now I'm at the point where I think he has more fans that don't care about the beef than the fans that are looking at this, like, analyzing what he's going to say. Is he going to get the numbers? Like, those fans, it's less than the ones that don't care. They just want to hear good music.
1: Yep.
6: Right. I feel like he's
0: wrong. But you know what's wild about that? I think, and that's true, but I think Drake cares.
1: Oh, yeah, for sure.
0: He does. You know, I think he cares.
1: He has
0: And I can hear when people say, oh, it's a make or break album. It's going to be a make album.
1: Right.
0: We already know that it's Drake. You know, but also it's one of those things where people, now this is really, you know, you waited on Drake albums.
1: Yeah.
0: But now people are waiting on, what is he going to say?
1: Yes.
0: What is he going to sound like? And now Drake is in competition with Drake.
1: Yeah.
0: You know, so I can feel that.
1: I could see that. But you know what? I don't care about the beef anymore, Drake. Drake, I hope you do not respond. Like, don't go back to that. Don't circle back. You're giving X. Like, you're giving taking my ex back if you do that.
0: Hey, Seuss, you really think that he got to come and say something?
1: No.
0: Like, reignite or just say something?
6: Obviously, and I think it's because of what you said. Like, I think he has that egoness of, like, he wants to be the tough guy. He wants to be the cool guy. So it's going to bother him. He has to say something.
1: It's too
6: long.
1: And he's
6: going to say something. I promise you he will. He will say something.
1: I hope
6: he don't. Iceman, maybe.
0: And it's not even that I hope he don't just because.
1: I want Drake with the melodies.
0: Yeah, there it is. You continue to hang out with us in the neighborhood, man. Big Boys Neighborhood.
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0: 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And I can tell you one thing, that I will be there shortly to pick up my couch.
1: This isn't your couch. This is my couch. I'm sitting on it right now.
0: Well, you need to get off my couch.
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101.5. Big Boy's Neighborhood Phone Tap on the 10's time, man. Little Craigslist right here. Little Craigslist, if I may call it. This one right here is, man, with a couch situation. I told the person on the other line, I was coming to pick up a couch that I got from the guy. The problem is he doesn't know anything about selling his couch to me. Let's go to get it to your phone tap on the 10's right here. Big Boy's Neighborhood.

0: Hello.
1: Hey, how you doing there, sir? Is Luther?
0: Luther?
1: Yes, Luther Lufay. I was coming by to pick up the couch.
0: What are you talking about?
1: The couch from the Craigslist ad, the 7-foot couch with the throw pillows?
0: No, I think you got the wrong number.
1: Okay, is this area code 13331?
0: Yep, I don't have a couch for sale on Craigslist.
1: Because I purchased the couch that you had for sale on Craigslist. So, you know, if you could just help me put it on the truck, I'll carry the heavier end.
0: I don't think you understand. You can't come into my house and pull out my couch.
1: My couch? The couch that I already paid you for. The payment already went through on Venmo.
0: I think you're like getting scammed or something. Because
1: if I am getting scammed, I'm getting scammed by you. And I can tell you one thing, that I will be there shortly to pick up my couch.
0: This isn't your couch. This is my couch. I'm sitting on it right now.
1: Well, you need to get off my couch.
0: You're not coming to get my couch, and I'm going to beat your ass if you come over here.
1: Wow. Guess who's getting a negative rating after I get the couch out of the house? You are, sir. You're having seller's remorse, and now
0: we're going to settle this in person. You ain't getting no couch. You got scammed, and you're going to get a punch in the face.
1: Oh, wow. Okay, you know what? You sound so big and bad, and when I knock your out and you're not gonna have a couch to fall on, it's gonna be my fault.
0: Well, bring it.
1: All I'm asking for is my couch. Help me carry the couch out and then I am gone. All righty, you big bad.
0: I don't understand. If you come over here, I'm bringing the cops over.
1: Okay,
0: don't
1: so the same person.
0: Now you're ready for some heavy beef. You understand me?
1: So now you're talking about knocking me out, beating the out of me. Now you gotta have the police there. Like, why don't you get your story together, you scamming snitch?
0: Snitch?
1: Yes. You dog breath, rabbit face having. Have my couch together.
0: Oh, you. I'm gonna you.
2: 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Every hour, every day. Right here at Big Boy's Neighborhood.

up a check on the weekend? All good. 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

0: Throwbacks, Hoop Town 101.5. Big Boy's Neighborhood. All righty now. We were speaking on it. White House Correspondents' Dinner shooting, man.
1: Wow. Jesus.
0: Yeah,
1: it
0: man.
1: It is insane how, you know, this came up, and I thought it was like a skit or something. I was like, oh, this must be another Drewski skit or something. What is all this, dude? And it's insane. By the way, I think it's a Drewski skit coming when it comes to this.
0: Oh, yeah.
1: I think he's going to reenact this, dude. But, and it's just so funny how this is, like, happening. And what I don't like about all this is that these are serious situations, but I hate that Trump always has to have something that needs to benefit him. Like, he's talking about, this is why I need the ballroom. Like, what are you talking
0: about? Yeah, they said
1: about?
0: That they approved the ballroom, or, you know, that ballroom was like up to $400 million.
1: Yeah.
0: When we got all these school shootings, we haven't made any leeway on that.
1: Yes, that's a bar.
0: An hour after the correspondence dinner shooting.
1: Yeah, that's
0: you
1: great,
0: know?
1: Yeah.
0: And you know what's wild about that, man, is the guy traveling up to D.C., you know, the correspondence dinner being held at the Hilton. And
1: right.
0: he got a room at the Hilton.
1: Yeah. Crazy.
0: Which is so crazy that you got a room at the hosting hotel when everything else in the city is sold out. But anyway.
2: So suspicious.
1: Yeah, it's very suspicious,
0: but
1: dude.
0: Anyway, man.
1: And I just hate it. And it makes it more suspicious because, like, things like this. Like, he was at a conference and he started talking about the ballroom. Like, really? This is what you're...
0: Yeah,
1: this
0: man.
1: Is the most important thing right now?
3: I didn't want to say this, but this is why we have to have all of the attributes of what we're planning at the White House. It's actually a larger room, and it's much more secure. It's drone-proof, it's bulletproof glass. We need the ballroom. That's why Secret Service, that's why the military are demanding it. They've wanted the ballroom for 150 years for lots of different reasons, but today's a little bit different because today we need levels of security that probably nobody's ever seen before.
1: Exactly. Yeah. It is wild how they're being, and I think this whole situation is funny. Like, it reminds me of, like, when you ever go to a party and, like, you see some wild stuff like that, and there's always that one friend that's like, oh, man, I wasn't scared. I saw the whole thing. Yeah. That is literally Dana White.
0: Oh, my
1: God. Dana White is that guy.
4: It started getting noisy. Tables getting flipped over. Guys running in with guns. And they were screaming, get down. I didn't get down. It was awesome. I literally took every minute of it in. It was a pretty crazy, unique experience.
0: Hey, man.
2: That was so lame.
1: That's your point,
0: man. Let me tell you, man. I've been shot at and I got down.
1: Right. Yeah.
0: You know what I'm saying?
1: 100%, dude.
0: Like, that's wild, man.
1: Yeah.
0: And then if it is set up, right? I was just talking with Ani, too. I was like, well, what about... There's a lot of moving pieces to if this is set up. It sounds very ironic and crazy that all this security was penetrated through, you know, through Amtrak and through the Secret Service and the hotel.
2: Right.
1: Yeah.
0: The correspondence dinner and everything. But then I'm like, man, how many people got to play a role in that?
1: Yeah.
0: Like with the family, the shooter, the this, the
1: yeah,
0: that.
1: Yeah, if it's set
0: like,
1: up, yeah. How do they keep it a secret?
0: It's just wild, bro.
1: It really
0: My
1: is.
0: My man said that Secret Service could not put him down. They were begging him. Trump said they were begging him to get down.
1: Yo, they left all the wives back there, dude.
0: Oh,
1: nobody,
0: yeah, man.
1: They just left them there, dude.
2: And then the random guy just eating his salad. Yeah, while he was just waiting for it to die down. Like, he knew that it's like a game or something.
1: Or that one girl that was taking the bottles is like, man, what is going on here?
0: Hey, man. Alrighty. Okay.
1: Yep, that's where we're at.
0: I guess so. We'll talk about it more. Y'all continue to hang with us in the neighborhood, Big Boy's
1: Big
0: neighborhood.
1: Boy.
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0: 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Big Boys Big Neighborhood, boy. 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
1: Yeah. Get your ass up and hurry up.

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1: You need that paper?
2: Yeah, baby.
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0: 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Big Boys Big Neighborhood. Boy. All righty now, ladies and gentlemen. It's about that time for another
1: Celebrity Scandal.
2: Oh, my God.
3: I know. It's scandalous.
0: Yes, it is, man. Celebrity Scandal. And this one we have
2: Megan Thee Stallion and Klay Thompson.
0: Oh,
2: I cannot believe Klay Thompson cheated.
0: There
2: and,
0: you know.
2: Yeah, this is from Megan Thee Stallion's post, okay? She posted this on her Instagram story and said, dropping no names, she said, cheating had me around your house, your whole family playing house. Got cold feet, holding you down through all your horrible mood swings and treatment towards me during your basketball season. Now you don't know if you can be monogamous? B, I need a real break from this one. Bye, y'all.
0: Oh, wait, but she said not mentioning any names?
2: No, but I mean, it's very obvious.
0: But how do we know that it's Klay Thompson?
2: Yeah. Well, what do you mean? Because on there
0: she
2: it
0: didn't
2: says,
0: mention any names.
2: Horrible basketball season. So
0: right.
2: I'm pretty sure that's aiming.
0: But she didn't say it.
4: Yeah,
2: but then she also, what do you mean? She's definitely talking about Klay Thompson.
0: No,
2: and then she also released a statement that said, I've made the decision to end my relationship with Klay. Trust, fidelity, and respect are non-negotiable.
0: Oh,
2: yes, this was after.
0: Hey, man, but you know what's crazy? Like, we knew she was with Klay. Why you say not to mention any names?
2: Well,
0: and then you go
2: because,
0: through all that. Like, come on, man. We know you're talking about Klay. You know you're talking about Klay.
2: Well, just a little confusion. Look at what it did. It did confuse you guys.
0: No, it didn't confuse me at all.
2: No?
0: Please, wake up.
4: Good drama.
0: Come on now.
2: I am woke.
0: Yeah, please. You know.
2: I'm just saying. You guys seem confused at first. So.
0: You're playing, right? You know I was playing about being confused.
2: Yeah. I didn't know that.
4: Oh my God.
2: Obviously, I'm playing too, guys.
0: Yeah, my God.
2: Why can't I play around? All of a sudden, I can't play.
0: Because this is a serious talk show.
2: You play too much.
0: Right. So,
2: anyway, back
0: Megan to
2: Megan
0: Thee Stallion.
2: Rumor is he probably was just with her to get the Meganese because,
4: Megan,
2: you know,
4: what?
2: The Meganese. You never heard about the Meganese?
4: No, but now I'm excited to find out.
2: Anyways, my girl is down bad right now.
0: She'll be all right.
2: I mean, I think she will.
0: And
2: she's got money. She's successful.
0: You didn't know really who Klay Thompson was. You was like, nobody. But you know what? I guess that's true by your standards because you didn't know who he was.
2: Right.
0: And you felt like she upgraded him.
2: Yeah,
0: but Klay was already he was already a beast. And I'm telling you, man, he could have like the same way that she could have another one in a minute.
4: Yeah.
0: He could have another one too.
2: I've just never heard of being talked about that much ever since Megan, you know? But I mean, I guess it is different also because.
0: But it hits your radar.
2: Yes, exactly.
0: Yeah, it hits your radar. It's different.
2: I feel bad for her because she was over there even cooking and everything. And, you know, again, maybe this could be a PR relationship. It could be fake. But what I'm saying is, like, it does not matter. Like, somebody will still cheat even if it seems like they have it all.
0: Yeah, man. Look, like, I mean, I don't want to start naming names.
2: Yeah.
0: But, yeah, there's some people that you'd be like, man, how did they cheat on such and such? And it happens.
2: Yeah. Mm-hmm.
0: You know what I'm saying?
2: You never know.
0: How did you find out you were being cheated on? We want to hear from you right now.
4: Oh, boy.
0: Your chance to speak on it. How did you find out you were being cheated on?
2: Ouch.
0: Hit us up, Big Boy Neighborhood.
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1: Man, I don't know. Now, don't come out here.
0: Sir.
1: If you do, you're going to be looking at a shotgun in the face.
0: That's your phone tap coming up next.

0: Hello.
1: Hello, may I speak to please?
0: Who is this?
1: It's Luther from Roscoe's Roofing. I was calling to let you know I'm about 20 minutes out.
0: You say roofing, man?
1: Yeah, I was coming to do the roofing inspection.
0: No, I don't want you here.
1: What do you mean you don't want me?
0: I didn't call you.
1: Why did you set up the appointment, sir?
0: I didn't.
1: Well, I'll be there in about another 20 minutes. It's just I'm going to stop and get me a little pork belly sandwich, and
0: okay,
1: I'm on my way.
0: I'll have it.
1: I'm already on my way. It's going to take me an
0: extra... Don't give a damn. Turn around and go back.
1: Sir, why would you...
0: I didn't order any of this damn shit.
1: Now, are you in a single story or a two story?
0: It don't make a damn what it is.
1: Yeah, it does make a damn because then I'll have to do an extension.
0: Man, I don't know.
1: All I need is 20 minutes up on top of the roof.
0: Ain't going to get on top of my roof. Now, don't show up here because I didn't call nobody. I didn't make any appointment with anybody.
1: Sir, why not show up? You're on my list.
0: I didn't order anything from you.
1: You wanted me to bring out the Harlem panels. You wanted me to do a free roof inspection.
0: You're a lying. I didn't do it.
1: I'm not calling you out your name, sir. You don't need to call me a lying bastard.
0: Yeah, that's what you're doing. You're standing there telling lies on the telephone.
1: So do you want to cancel the appointment, sir?
0: Cancel the son of a bitch. I didn't call you.
1: So you owe $179 for the actual inspection then, sir?
0: You're lying. I don't owe you nothing, and I ain't going to pay you nothing.
1: Sir.
0: What's your name?
1: My name is Luther, L-U-T-H-E-R. Pleasure to meet you, sir. See, now we're sounding civilized.
0: No, we're not. And when you get here, we're going to talk about this.
1: So, sir, you're going to actually...
0: I just put a new roof on there less than 2 years ago.
1: Yeah, but the roof that we have, it would last at least another 15 years, so...
0: I don't give a...
2: Phone taps on the tins. Every hour, every day. Right here at Big Boy's Neighborhood. Headbanger.

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1: Big Boy Neighborhood.
0: We're speaking on it, man. Klay Thompson cheated on Megan Thee Stallion, and we're asking you, how did you find out you were being cheated on?
2: Ouch.
0: We're going to go to Savannah and see what's going down with Savannah up in here. Savannah. Hello.
3: So I found out he was cheating when he had a seizure. And after I got done assisting him, I had to clearly call 911. And then also he had work that day. So I ended up going through his phone to find his boss's contact so I could inform her that, you know, he's going to be missing work. As I was doing that, I'm passing up a whole lot of other women's numbers, pictures, videos, money getting sent out for the videos and pictures. And this went around the time of my birthday.
0: Oh my God. So he had a seizure and you looking out for him.
4: Right.
0: You found that he was cheating.
3: Now, all around my birthday. Mind you, I took him to Miami.
4: Oh my God.
2: That's foul.
0: Let me ask you this. Were y'all husband and wife, boyfriend and girlfriend? What was the relationship?
3: We were boyfriend and girlfriend. And we were going on 2 years.
0: 2 years. And you had no inkling that he was cheating until he had the seizure?
3: None.
0: Had he had a seizure before?
3: He sure did.
2: Oh, no.
0: Man. Okay, now let me ask you this. After he has the seizure and he's clear, what do you say to him?
3: I told him to explain everything in this phone.
0: Right.
4: Well, saving your man's life is wild.
3: The moment you are up and able to talk, we're going to talk about this.
0: I would have fell right back out on you.
2: I would have got another seizure.
0: I would have just started twitching. Hey, man, there's some guys now that are like, okay, note to self, next time, crack my phone.
2: For sure.
0: And then as soon as I'm going down, just crack the phone.
2: Yeah.
0: Wow.
2: 100%,
0: so it was multiple things. So he was paying for pictures too?
3: Yep.
2: That's crazy.
4: And what'd you do after that? Like, after he explained everything to you, what lies did he come up with?
3: It was him trying to basically say that it was my fault, trying to say that it was my mental space that caused him to do the cheating.
2: That's the move.
3: But typical. Honestly, it was just excuse after excuse after excuse. And maybe like having the conversation over and over and over, it kind of helped me realize like, dang, it's just, you're never going to change.
0: Right.
3: Yeah. And it's like, that's how it is for most cheaters. It's like, they will never change.
0: Savannah,
3: something with them.
0: Were you done immediately or did you do one of those, we'll try to work it out?
3: Honestly, I'm going to be honest. Mm. I did one of those, like, let's try to work it out. Just because of how we were in that point of time. But after the so many conversations of me trying to wrap my head around it and then realize how I was getting manipulated in the process, I was like, I can't do this.
0: I heard that. There it
4: is. Good for you.
0: All righty. How did you find out you were being cheated on? My man had a seizure.
4: Right.
0: Wow. Yeah.
2: Smart.
0: And as the queen, she was helping him on a medical situation. Wow. That's Big Boy Neighborhood.
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1: Big Boys Big Neighborhood. Boy. How did you find out you were being cheated on? We're going to bring Pearl into the neighborhood to see what's going down with my girl, Pearl. All righty now. Maybe I should bring up. Hold on for a second, Pearl. It's not on you. Then maybe I should bring my doorbell up. Pearl, hello.
2: Hello.
1: Hello there, Pearl. Pearl, how did you find out you were being cheated on, Pearl?
2: Oh, man. Are you ready for this one?
1: Yep.
2: I got a check from Sanchita, or should I say Sanchota?
1: Okay. Oh, so you got a check.
2: I got a text. It was a text, and it was a video. And she sent me a video of her bent over and them being intimate.
1: She sent the text to you. Yeah, she wanted one of those things where she wanted it to be over for you guys.
2: Yeah.
1: So she sent a text of you and of her and your guy and having intercourse.
2: Man, yes, big. Devastating. But she was trying to hurt me, and she did that after a night of trying to get a hold of him. He wouldn't answer his phone at all. I woke up to that text message.
1: Now, how long were y'all together, Pearl?
2: We were married. He was actually my husband, so we had been married for 5 years already.
1: 5 years of marriage. Boy. Did y'all have any kids at that time?
2: We didn't have kids, but thank God we didn't. Man, I dodged the bullet on that one.
1: Now, when you found out, when she sent that over to you, did you ever have like any speculations or intuitions or anything that felt like something was going on?
2: You know what, Big? I think deep down inside, I knew, but I just didn't want to believe it. Mm-hmm. And it wasn't until that moment where it was actually in front of my face that it was like, just, damn.
1: Had you ever, know her or had you ever heard of her?
2: No, never knew her. But you know what? He was a personal trainer and he was already kind of shady. You know, he was already doing some stuff that just kind of was like questioning. But this kind of was like the cherry on top that just like, you know what, bam, there it is in my face. And I don't know, it was just one of those things where I was just like, this isn't for me. It was done.
1: So was it immediate for you, Pearl?
2: Yeah, it sure was, because you know what, I got in the shower and I was going to go.

0: 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Big Boys Neighborhood, ladies and gentlemen, have you subscribed to all four of our YouTube channels as of yet? 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
1: Yep.
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0: 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Big Boy's Big Neighborhood. Boy. We're speaking on it, Mariana. Of course, the R&B tour, it is going down.
1: Yes, sir.
0: And everybody's talking about Usher and Chris Brown.
1: And they just dropped a promo video on their Instagram, and you're in it, Big. I mean, it's Big Boy's Neighborhood, and it's from a question that you asked.
0: Yeah, man, and it's the official video.
2: Mm-hmm. Me and Chris will kill the world if we ever did something together like that. If that ever happens, it'll be one of the biggest things that anybody has ever experienced in entertainment. Because I love Chris. I don't like him. I don't like his music. I love his music. I love him, man. That'll be crazy. It's my
0: brother for life. And now it goes into all the footage of them being on stage together, the dancing. Like, I saw that, and I was just hyped off the promo.
1: Right.
0: And then, you know, when you're in it, you're like, you know.
1: I mean, it's the first thing there. It's the first thing that shows up.
0: It's
1: the first
0: thing,
1: literally, from Usher sitting here right next to me.
0: I'm looking at the seat. I'm looking at the chair right now, Mariana, as you're talking about it. He was sitting right there.
1: Iconic.
0: When he said that exclusive. You know what I'm saying?
1: Right,
0: But you know what's wild about that? When I heard it, and this is the, you know, they took it from this interview right here.
3: Chris Brown, Usher versus.
0: Yeah. Would you have done or would you do something like a versus?
2: Yeah, man, me and Chris will kill the world if we ever did something together like that. I'm not saying it's versus, but I will. I'm gonna just say this. If that ever happens, it'll be one of the biggest things that anybody has ever experienced in entertainment, in celebration of two people who love each other, because I love Chris. I don't like him. I don't like his music. I love his music. I love him. He's my little brother, and he's always been there for me, and I've always been there with him. Through hard ups and down times, I've been there with him. And, you know, for us to be able to celebrate what we do together, man, that'll be crazy.
0: And now you see, fast forward, the R&B tour, it is going down. And, you know, what's wild about that is with them, you know, Usher coming into the neighborhood and the many years that I've had with Usher and the many interviews that I've had with him as well. Mm-hmm. And the same with Chris. Many years I've known Chris and many interviews I've had with Chris Brown as well.
1: Yep.
0: Then when you hear that and this tour that's never happened before,
1: right,
0: like to this capacity with them together, and you listen to the audio and you're like, no one cleared that.
1: Yeah.
0: Yeah, you listen to that and you're
1: that
0: like,
1: mean?
0: Yeah, now you're saying like, dude, like, these are my guys. Do I sue them?
1: Right.
0: You know, or do I just ask for like, you know, 4 to 6 all access passes for each night? You know what I'm saying? Say it again, Jesus.
4: Yeah, just be a part of the tour at this point, you know?
0: Yeah.
4: Hand out some cherries.
0: Yeah, man. Yeah. So,
1: meet and greets, for sure.
0: I should be
1: the
0: at the meet and greets.
1: Absolutely.
0: Yeah, the cherry thing, when Usher, if he's doing the cherries this time, when he's going out with the cherries, I should go out with like strawberries.
1: Right.
4: There you go.
0: You know what I'm saying? So we'll see. It's, you know, I'll negotiate.
1: Yeah, and they did add 7 new dates.
0: Yeah,
1: so,
0: see?
1: I mean, they got time.
0: And I'm not even just talking about right here.
1: Right.
0: You know what I'm saying? Like, well, I could just be talking about here. I don't want to go on all the tours.
1: Right. You're not even asking for too much.
0: Yeah, I'm going to get some people on the phone, man, and I got to go here. I'm not hating. I just want to make sure that, that we get ours.
1: Absolutely. You know,
0: there it is right there. Big Boy
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0: Uptown 101.5. And I can tell you one thing, that I will be there shortly to pick up my couch.
1: This isn't your couch. This is my couch. I'm sitting on it right now.
0: What, you need to get off my couch?
2: That's your phone tap coming up next.

1015 Hoop Town. Big Boys Neighborhood Phone Tap on the 10's time, man. Little Craigslist right here. Little Craigslist, if I may call it. This one right here is, man, with a couch situation. I told the person on the other line, I was coming to pick up a couch that I got from the guy. The problem is he doesn't know anything about selling his couch to me. Let's go to get it to your phone tap on the 10's right here. Big Boys Neighborhood.

0: Hello.
1: Hey, how you doing there, sir? Is Luther?
0: Luther?
1: Yes, Luther Lufay. I was coming by to pick up the couch.
0: What are you talking about?
1: The couch from the Craigslist ad. The 7-foot couch with the throw pillows.
0: No, I think you got the wrong number.
1: Okay, is this area code 13331?
0: Yep, I don't have a couch for sale on Craigslist.
1: Because I purchased the couch that you had for sale on Craigslist. So, you know, if you could just help me put it on the truck, I'll carry the heavier end.
0: I don't think you understand. You can't come into my house and pull out my couch.
1: My couch, the couch that I already paid you for. The payment already went through on Venmo.
0: I think you're like getting scammed or something. Because
1: if I am getting scammed, I'm getting scammed by you. And I can tell you one thing, that I will be there shortly to pick up my couch.
0: This isn't your couch. This is my couch. I'm sitting on it right now.
1: Well, you need to get off my couch.
0: You're not coming to get my couch, and I'm going to beat your ass if you come over here. You
1: okay,
0: understand me?
1: Wow. Guess who's getting a negative rating after I get the couch out of the house? You are, sir. You're having seller's remorse, and now
0: we're going to settle this in person. You
1: okay.
0: Ain't getting no couch. You got scammed, and you're going to get a punch in the face.
1: Oh, wow. Okay, you know what? You sound so big and bad, and when I knock your out and you're not going to have a couch to fall on, it's going to be my fault.
0: Well, bring it.
1: All I'm asking for is my couch. Help me carry the couch out, and then I am gone. All righty, you big bad...
0: I don't understand. If you come over here, I'm bringing the cops over.
1: Okay,
0: don't
1: so the same person...
0: Now, unless you're ready for some heavy beef. You understand me?
1: So now you're talking about knocking me out, beating the out of me. Now you got to have the police there. Like, why don't you get your story together, you scamming snitch?
0: Snitch?
1: Yes. You dog breath, rabbit face having... Have my couch together.
0: Oh, you. I'm gonna you.
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1: Big Boy Neighborhood.
0: All righty now. Jesus Sepulveda, he is live from Vegas right now.
2: Yes,
0: Jesus,
2: sir.
0: First off, man, you got shows out there in Vegas?
2: I'll be here all week. Shows all in, week. In Vegas at the Laugh Factory right here at the Horseshoe Casino. Come check me out, man.
0: There it is right there, man. All right, let's go ahead and get into it. What you got, Jesus?
2: Oh, my God. We got to talk about this right here, dude. I'm telling you, like, when you break up with somebody, you got to break up and leave everything behind, right? Like, you got to clear everything. And I'm talking about, everything, pictures and old sex videos, right? Lord. I came across this video and online, and let me know what you guys think,
0: of course,
2: dude.
0: You came across this. It's in your algorithm.
3: Do you delete the sex videos from your past relationships out of your phone when you're done with them?
4: No.
5: No.
3: You know that's cheating too.
4: I didn't delete it. My girl did. I didn't delete it though. How's that cheating?
3: Because if you go back and look at your old video.
4: That's not cheating, bro. How's that cheating? Explain to me how that's cheating. Because I'm watching your old. So if I go back and watch some old tape of me playing football, I'm playing football. No.
3: This is toxic, bro. That's not the same thing.
4: Like, bro, what the hell?
3: It's not the same thing.
4: It's the exact same
3: thing. If you have a girl now, mm-hmm. Why are you looking at what you used to do to other girls? That would mean that you're missing another girl.
4: No, it doesn't.
3: Yes, it does.
4: No, it doesn't.
3: Yeah.
4: Maybe I'm judging my performance. Maybe I want to see, like, how can I get better? So,
0: forget
2: that's a stretch.
0: That,
2: that's a crazy stretch.
0: Forget that.
2: Yeah,
0: nah.
5: I mean, not right here.
2: But sometimes there's videos that, like, you know, get hidden and you forget, right?
0: Nah,
2: right?
0: Don't try to. No,
5: come on, that's trying to justify it.
2: Yeah, I've been in trouble for stuff like that.
0: I didn't have any old videos, you know what I'm saying?
5: Right.
0: And then plus, when I was with my ex, I was 500 pounds. Who want to watch that video again?
5: Oh my
0: God. You know what I'm saying? Probably why we didn't make one.
2: Yeah, that's crazy.
0: Probably why she cheated.
5: Oh
0: too,
5: my God.
0: You know what I'm saying? Like, man. Sometimes you got to blame the victim, too.
5: Yeah, you can never validate cheating.
0: Right, really? Oh, okay. A little bit.
2: Yeah,
0: how Chris Rock said, but I understand.
5: Yeah,
0: it's not right, but I understand.
2: I do think it is cheating, though. Like, you know, I'm not going to lie. I felt some type of way when, like, a past relationship, I went through a phone, and then I saw something. I'm like, yo, what is this? And, you know, the whole thing about I forgot this and that. I read to delete it. And it's just like, I think it is cheating, right?
0: I mean, is there anything that you did keep? And I'm not even saying in your current relationship, Jesus,
2: right?
0: with your girl and uh-huh. baby. But is there anything at all that y'all ever keep from a relationship?
5: You know what? I have hoodies.
0: You have hoodies?
5: Yeah.
0: See? There it is.
5: I do. That's I'm the not same. Gonna lie.
0: Do you know that they say all sin is measured the same?
5: Oh, what?
0: You know what I'm saying? Like
5: oh my God.
0: Stealing is just like murder. It's a sin.
2: Oh, wow.
5: So what does that mean?
0: So with you trying to be holier than thou about the sex video? That's just as bad.
5: No.
0: Holding on to the hoodie. Oh, my God.
5: Oh, no,
0: who
5: I
0: am
5: think,
0: I working
5: unless
0: with?
5: Unless I got mad, then. Right. I got to get rid of it.
0: You still got the hoodies, huh?
5: Yeah, I got the hoodies.
0: You still smell them on there, huh?
2: For me, it has to be my PlayStation. Yeah.
0: You still got the PlayStation?
2: Yeah.
0: You still
2: and
0: got
2: I think
0: it?
2: I still got it.
0: Well,
2: yeah, I mean, I'm not going to read that.
0: Hey, dude,
2: I'm not
0: you and your girl got enough to buy another PlayStation.
5: Right.
2: Yes.
0: That's why you be over there licking all on the remote. You all on the controller,
2: lie.
0: Licking on it and everything.
2: Yeah.
0: Man, get that PlayStation out.
2: Yeah, if she would have find out, she would trip. I'm not going
0: to lie. Can we call on the next one?
2: That would be a problem. Yeah.
0: Anybody know this girl's name?
2: No.
0: I'm going to find her. I'm going to skip Tracer
2: don't
0: right now.
2: It.
0: I'm going to come back with her.
2: Don't
0: believe that. You continue to hang out with us in the neighborhood, man. Big Boys
5: Big
0: Neighborhood.
5: This report is.
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0: All righty. Jesus is live in Vegas right now.
2: Yes, sir.
0: Jesus, what you got, Jesus?
3: Well, I love this take of Paul Pierce when he talked about the whole Megan Thee Stallion breakup. Like, we're not looking at it through a player's eyes and his mind and what they go through.
4: To be in a relationship during the NBA
5: Paul
4: season,
5: the wrong one.
4: It's kind of easy because you practice, you play, you in routine now, right? And it's like, tired, so I got my girl. It's cool. Look at the timing of all this, though, right? The season over. Damn, I'm outside. Like, he back outside. Like, right in time for the summer. I'm telling you, that's
6: I'm
4: what
6: not
4: that.
6: Validating men's
4: No, I'm just saying.
6: Just
4: I'm just saying. I'm not validating his cheating. I'm telling you, he was like, man, I don't know if I can do this because now, when the season's over, and you ain't got to be at practice every day, and you ain't got to travel for the game, and you just at home, that's where the real test in this relationship comes when you're in the league. Now you're around each other way more, and you doing more. This is your free time, and you want some free time. I'm just saying, like, it ain't validating it, right? I'm just saying, like, damn, it's hard.
6: It's hard to be faithful.
4: It's not hard to be faithful, but I'm saying, when you so used to being
6: y'all need
4: one
6: to
4: way,
6: be single and stay single.
4: No, but when you used to one way.
0: Hey, man, I cannot kind of understand what he's saying.
3: Yeah, I can see him go from simp to city boy. I mean, it makes sense.
0: And simp to city boy. and it's not just what I'm talking about in a relationship or their relationship, mm-hmm. right? I'm just saying that sometimes when you're focused on something, mm-hmm. and that's what Paul Pierce is saying, when you focused on something, sometimes the outside stuff don't penetrate.
6: Right.
0: And then once you finish with that task or whatever you're focusing on,
3: yeah.
0: Now you're starting to look at certain things. Now he's at home. Now he got to be more time.
6: Right.
0: There's no real schedule. You know what I'm saying? Those kind of things. Like,
6: I just think
0: so. Klay Thompson not playing right now. They got sent. Sorry about that.
6: He got sent home.
0: Yeah.
6: He was doing good when he was with Megan. Now he's fumbling over here.
0: There it is, man.
6: Because he has a history of cheating.
0: Right.
6: So it's like, you know, if you have that issue, then don't date. Don't get in a relationship with someone. If you feel like you cannot be faithful to one person, then just don't do it. I feel like, you know.
0: But also, if I know something too, why am I going to think it's going to be different because it's me now?
6: Mm-hmm. I mean, look at what he's
0: and not
6: doing
0: blaming
6: for
0: Megan Thee Stallion,
6: he bought
0: right?
6: her a car.
0: Right.
6: They bought a house together.
0: This now, the house together is
6: named
0: ridiculous.
6: A boat after her
0: yeah.
6: name.
0: Yeah, man. Come
6: like,
0: on,
6: how
0: yeah.
6: can you not fall for those type of things?
0: Nah,
6: I mean,
0: nah. But no? my thing is this. And no, I totally understand, Mariana. But wow. what I'm saying, too, that not to blame the victim, but right. if I know that something, like, if I'm hanging with somebody like, man, this dude stole this. Mm-hmm. This dude mm-hmm. stole that out of this person's house. This person. I'm not going to invite you into my house.
6: Yeah.
0: You know what I'm saying? No yeah. matter how charming, no matter what representative you send,
5: yep.
0: I'm not going to do it because I know I'm not going to change you. And that's what happens with relationships. We always feel that we're the one that's mm. going to change somebody.
6: You're eating right now. You're eating.
3: That's right. Yeah,
0: I'm having a little
3: reality
0: birthday
3: check.
0: Yeah, I'm having a little sausage and eggs right now. I am eating. All right. Now, do continue to hang with us in the neighborhood. Big Boy Neighborhood.
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1: Man, I don't know. Now, don't come out here.
0: Sir.
1: If you do, you're going to be looking at a shotgun in the face.
0: That's your phone tap coming up next.
2: Slow motion for me. 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

0: Hello,
1: man. Speak to please.
0: Who is this?
1: It's Luther from Roscoe's Roofing. I was calling to let you know I'm about 20 minutes out.
0: You say roofing, man?
1: Yeah, I was coming to do the roofing inspection.
0: No, I don't want you here.
1: What do you mean you don't want me?
0: I didn't call you.
1: Why did you set up the appointment, sir?
0: I didn't.
1: Well, I'll be there in about another 20 minutes. It's just I'm going to stop and get me a little pork belly sandwich, and
0: okay,
1: I'm on my way.
0: I'll have it.
1: I'm already on my way. It's going to take me an
0: extra. Give a damn. Turn around and go back.
1: Sir, why would you?
0: I didn't order any of this damn shit.
1: Now, are you in a single story or a two story?
0: It don't make a damn what it is.
1: Yeah, it does make a damn because then I'll have to do an extension.
0: Man, I don't know.
1: All I need is 20 minutes up on top of the roof.
0: Ain't going to get on top of my roof. Now, don't show up here because I didn't call nobody. I didn't make any appointment with anybody.
1: Sir, why not show up? You're on my list.
0: I didn't order anything from you.
1: You wanted me to bring out the Harlem panels. You wanted me to do a free roof inspection.
0: You're a lying. I didn't do it.
1: I'm not calling you out your name, sir. You don't need to call me a lying bastard.
0: Yeah, that's what you're doing. You're standing there telling lies on the telephone.
1: So do you want to cancel the appointment, sir?
0: Cancel the son of a bitch. I didn't call you.
1: So you owe $179 for the actual inspection then, sir?
0: You're lying. I don't owe you nothing, and I ain't going to pay you nothing.
1: Sir.
0: What's your name?
1: My name is Luther, L-U-T-H-E-R. Pleasure to meet you, sir. See, now we're sounding civilized.
0: No, we're not. And when you get here, we're going to talk about this.
1: So, sir, you're going to actually...
0: I just put a new roof on here less than 2 years ago.
1: Yeah, but the roof that we have, it would last at least another 15 years, so...
0: I don't give a...
2: Phone taps on the tins. Every hour, every day. Right here at Big Boy's Neighborhood.

0: 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Big Boy Neighborhood. All right, and now Mariana and the Neighborhood Mighty to the party. What you got?
1: We got to speak on Don Toliver and DaBaby. So both of them did separate interviews where, and then DaBaby was talking about how he is on the same level as Kendrick Lamar, J. Cole, and Drake.
0: Right.
1: And I love the confidence in him. Don't get me wrong. No.
0: Dude, that's a compliment. That's what you just said right there.
1: What?
0: You said, yeah. I love the confidence in him.
1: I mean, he should think that way.
0: Like, he's delusional.
1: I don't think that.
0: Yeah.
1: But that's okay, because if he thinks that about himself, then, you know,
0: he's
1: okay with that. No, but yes.
0: The baby does snap,
1: I'm not going to take that away from him.
0: 100.
1: You know? And
0: yeah.
1: And then especially with his latest song, Pop That. Come on now. You can't deny that beat.
0: Yeah.
2: Got the world in the hand.
0: That's the one for the club. When he go, DaBaby go.
1: Yeah.
0: You know, what about you, Jesus? Is he big three?
3: I just don't think he has enough hits. Like, yes, just get to the catalog as well as, like, Drake's. Like, get to Drake's catalog. I don't think he has enough hits yet in his belt. But I do think he snaps.
0: Right.
3: I do think he does have bars.
0: DJ Quest, what do you think?
4: Yeah, he got bars, but there's a lot of people ahead of him, in my opinion.
0: Right, right,
4: you know what
0: right.
4: I'm saying? And to, you know, the top three, the big three, they got not only hits, they got classic albums, multiple classic albums.
0: Mm.
4: You know what I'm saying? Like something that I could throw on any time of the day and I'm vibing.
1: Anywhere.
4: I don't think I want to throw on Pop That thing. And
0: right.
3: Like sometimes I feel like Big Sean's not mentioned as much.
4: Ooh, yeah.
3: I feel like Big Sean should be right there. I think he's right around the corner.
0: Right. 1,000%.
3: I think he's number four, number five. I don't know.
0: Hey, man, and there's others that I think, like, man, we, you know, sometimes we mention the same names, and rightfully so.
1: Yeah.
0: Right. Rightfully so, when we say the big three, you know exactly who the big three is. We mention those names.
3: Right.
0: But then there's a lot of others. I'm like, damn, man, we don't mention.
1: Like
0: Ludacris, to me, is one of those where I'm like, oh, okay.
4: Yep.
1: Right.
0: Like Ludacris for me,
1: facts.
0: Man.
1: Facts. And like I was saying, Don Toliver is another one who, you know, his album Octane is amazing. It's everywhere, literally being played everywhere. But he also had something to say about himself. He said, I definitely feel like a top sergeant, one of the most elite, if not the elite. And this is from a recent interview. And I mean, the numbers don't lie.
0: I think you can say that with hits and everything. You know, and being one of the top sergeants don't mean that I'm the best. You know, like, I feel like, and Don Toliver, man, when you look at how many songs that he's charting on different charts as well, dude is a beast.
1: Yeah.
0: Dude is a beast.
1: Well, Octane debuted at number one on the Billboard 200, selling 157K the first week.
0: It debuted?
1: Yeah.
0: I heard that.
4: Debuted.
1: You know what? You can tell I'm reading that.
0: Yeah, man. All right. I can tell you read it wrong.
3: All right, man.
0: Would you continue to hang it thing with us? You know?
1: Please.
0: All right. You know. Big Boy's Neighborhood.
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0: 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Big Boy Big Neighborhood. Boy. All right, now, Jesus, what is up in here? Jesus, hang loose. Come on, man.
1: Oh, my son. I got to talk about my son.
0: Go ahead
1: my
0: now, son. Man.
1: Yeah, this guy, you know, he's 3.5 years old, but...
0: See, your son age goes.
1: Yes.
0: Yeah. Louis' son yeah, been two for the two. Longest, yeah. man. But anyway, your son is 3.5.
1: Yeah, 3.5, but, you know, he's getting, like, I get to see chapters of what he's becoming and what he's doing. And I'm at that, like, stage. He's at that stage where he's, like, asking too much questions, you know? And he's just like, hey, he asks for dad, mom, you're right.
2: Mom, mommy.
1: Yeah. Yeah, so it's like annoying, but then he's at the why stage. He's at the why? And everything's up, but why? Oh my God. And it's sometimes like I don't even know how to answer it. It's like, I already said what I said, and he wants me to dig in deep. And he reminds me of how dumb I am, and I don't have the answers. I don't have the answers.
0: Give him the tablet.
3: Got the answers,
1: yes, like he literally says, like, "Daddy, run!" I was like, "No, I can't right now. Cause why? Oh, my feet hurt. Cause why? Cause I don't really work out. Cause why? Cause my upper body. You know, I need to work on my upper body."
0: at least you're answering him.
1: Yeah, cause why? Right. Cause I'm fat.
0: Right.
1: Accept it. I'm fat. I can't. I don't have any.
0: And he's not at the age yet where you could turn it on him. Like, yeah, you know, Dad, it gotta work for you. Everything that you eat. Everything, you know, I can't
1: yes.
0: get up and do things.
1: You're right, dude. But I just think it's going to be growing, like, this whole, but why, and I need to know. Like, I have a feeling like I need to, like, research things and study things. I need to become smarter. I need to have answers for these things.
0: Get on AI more.
1: Get on, yeah.
0: Become an AI parent.
1: You know I got to be an AI parent.
0: As far as Ani goes, everything's in AI.
1: You're right.
0: Right to AI, bro.
1: I got to, like, sneak out and go to the restroom and just, like, research.

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0: 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Hey, what's going on, everybody? I am Cappuccino holding you down on this Saturday. And what y'all got planned for the day, huh? I feel like I want to make it a carefree type of day. I don't want to do too much, but I know there's going to be something I need to do, like laundry, as always, right? Hey, stay right here, because in case you guys got some laundry to do or you want to make it a nice, chill day, we got you covered. 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I got the Fugees coming up with that Ready or Not. 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And in case you all are moving around, we're going to be your soundtrack for the weekend, as we always are, okay? 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

Spokane's Hooptown 101.5. Coming up, we got some Bobby Brown with My Prerogative. Go ahead and get them dance moves together, all right? In the meantime, don't judge me, but I did pull out the CD to this one. It's my group, Outkast.

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Hey, I'm Cappuccino hanging out with you guys. And did you realize it? 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Y'all, I feel like I'm getting nervous because, like I said, the months are flying by. 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

0: 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Hey, it's me, Cappuccino, hanging out on your Saturday. And remember when your parents used to wake you up early? Ooh, it ain't even sun out yet. Talking about get that cleaning done. But the good thing is, they had that music to keep you motivated and moving and cleaning, even though you were still tired, right? Hey, speaking of which, maybe you're doing some cleaning today. We got you covered. Got some magic stick headed your way. Lil' Kim and 50 Cent. Ice Cube, let you know it's going to be a good day. Plus, we got the weekend and everybody moved to the back of the bus. Got some Outkast. Rosa Parks coming up in just a minute. So make sure you all stay right where you got it. And of course, you know, I got to hit y'all off with some entertainment and news stories every now and then, right? So, you know, at the White House Correspondents' Dinner the other day, or last week, actually, there was a shooting that went down, right? Well, apparently the president is pushing to reschedule that dinner within 30 days after that shooting. He wants a redo. But he also made comments saying that, you know, once that that big ballroom gets done, he doesn't have to worry about any issues because security will be tight, so he says. 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

Motown 101.5, throwback hip hop and R&B. Got your man Usher coming up in a little over 3.5 minutes, but right now is Jay. Let you know, don't walk away.

ran up a check on the weekend? 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

0: Spokane's Hooptown 101.5. You know, Goodwill, I had to slide in your man Usher because folks are definitely talking about him and Chris Brown. Hey, I'm Cappuccino. Coming up in just minutes, we got that No Diggity, No Doubt, some Black Street headed your way. I got Mariah Carey and some Naughty by Nature for you too, all right? And of course, like I said, everybody's talking about this whole Usher and Chris Brown concert, the R&B tour, Raymond and Brown. Oh my gosh, folks are already trying to dig in their pockets to figure out where they're coming up with this money. I actually saw some of the pre-sale prices and I said, you know what? I got a mortgage. I got a child. I think I'm all right. So I think I'm going to sit back and watch a lot of viral postings because, you know, things are going to go viral. Or if someone wants to treat me, I'm down to go ahead and check out that R&B tour because I would love to be there. But, you know, these days, your girl's grown. I'm a little more frugal. But we'll see, because there's only a few shows I really want to see, and that's kind of one. So I'll let y'all know what I decide later, all right? Make sure y'all stay right here for more of your favorite throwbacks.
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Hey, it's Cappuccino. 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Mm-hmm.

0: Spokane's Hooptown 101.5. Hey, it's me, Cappuccino. Of course, rocking with you guys till 3 o'clock. Got some DJ Kool, Let Me Clear My Throat headed your way. I've got some Nelly and Kelly Rowland. Plus, we're going to throw in that P.I.M.P., your man, 50 Cent, and more. So definitely stick around to catch all of your favorite throwbacks, all right? Plus, some news you can use. So if you guys are planning on traveling anytime soon, you know how when you're on these flights, people will ask you, you know, are you carrying any lithium chargers or devices like that? Well, American Airlines, they're implementing a new policy limiting travelers to 2 portable lithium chargers each, not exceeding over 100 watt hours. Now, this new policy requires the power banks to be visible and within reach during the flight, not stored in overhead bins or charged using in-flight outlets. So keep that in mind, okay? And of course, safe travels to you, whatever plans you got coming up, all right? Speaking of which, if you ain't got no money for those travels, I'm gonna tell you how you can win. I'll give you all the scoop on that in the next hour right here.
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1: 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We're Hoop Town.

0: Spokane's Hooptown 101.5. It's me, Cappuccino. Got folks yelling, yeah, all on this Saturday. Got some Shaggy Boom Bassin' coming your way. Plus, we're going to have you dancing a little bit with some Missy Elliott. Got you losing control on this Saturday. Plus, more money, more problems. Hey, speaking of money, I'm trying to take away some of your problems, okay? Not me, actually. Not me, but we are trying to take away some of your problems because we're going to have a chance for you guys to get the bag and win $1,000. Each weekday is your shot at getting that money, all right? Because maybe you made a bet with somebody and you lost, and now they're looking for their money. We got you covered, all right? Maybe you want to take a vacation because you just tired of everything, everybody. You need a break. We got you. Tune in, starting back up on Monday for those keywords. When you hear them, enter those keywords into our website to see if you can win $1,000. Good luck to you.
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Spokane's Hooptown 101.5. Coming up, we got that California love headed your way. But right now, your man, he is out touring with Neo right now on the Nights Like These tour. Plus, did y'all know that he's planning a country music-themed project? Imagine that. I'm curious about that. What about you guys, huh? Let us know. A country theme?

Broke Ass Hooptown 101.5. Stay right where you got it. Got some Busta Rhymes, Mariah Carey. I know what you want. You want more of your favorite throwbacks, and we got you covered. In fact, maybe you want to have a chance to check out a lot of big shows that's going down. For instance, the Iconic Tour. These ladies, along with Salt-N-Pepa and special guest Invo, will be hitting their 30th

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0: throwback hip-hop and R&B. Hey, I'm Cappuccino, just chilling and hanging out with all of your favorite throwbacks. I've got some En Vogue, which I just talked about not too long ago, getting ready to embark on that iconic tour, right? Plus, we got Mary J. Blige, and it ain't nothing but a G-thing. All that and more coming at you guys in just a minute, so make sure you stay around for all of that, all right? Plus, I kind of need some tips, right? This pollen has been eating my behind up to the point I've been constantly rubbing my eyes. Y'all, I felt away because the other day my daughter was like, Mommy, your eyebrows are ashy. I'm like, they're not ashy, they're raw. So what are you all doing to kind of, you know, soothe those eyes from all of this crazy pollen? Let me know. Hit me up on all things social at Cap on Air. Or you can also tap in on that talkback mic when you download the free iHeartRadio app today. What are some of your remedies with all this damn pollen and your allergies? Your girl needs some help.
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1: 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Well, I'm in need. 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

0: 15 throwbacks, hip hop, and R&B. You know, we're rocking with you and all of your favorite throwbacks, including some Kanye for you, right? Oh my gosh. Hey, I'm Cappuccino. Got some Naughty by Nature headed your way, plus some Nelly and City Spud. We even got the Regulate Warren G coming up and more. And by the way, speaking of Kanye West, you know, he had a lot of show cancellations out in Europe, right? Well, apparently his Portugal gig is going to go ahead despite that. So he's still got a few more shows around different places. So we'll see how those cities handle your man Kanye West, all right? Because folks are still mad with the way he talks about certain things, and I understand completely, y'all. Hey, stories like that and more you guys can always check out on the Black Information Network. That's also known as the BIN, because have you downloaded the free iHeartRadio app yet? Because that's how you can get that news. You can even get podcasts. You can even talk back to us and so much more, but also make sure you set us as your number one precinct.
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0: 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What's up, Brian G? Hanging out with you on a Saturday. Got Throwbacks on the way. Got Destiny's Child, Say My Name. Sean Paul, Get Busy, and Usher, Nice and Slow. 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

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Catch Usher and Chris Brown in the city of your choice. 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

0: nowadays, everybody wanna talk like they got something to say, but nothing comes out when they move their lips, just a bunch of gibberish. I'm back like they forgot about Dre.
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0: Live. What's up, Brian G? Rolling with you on a Saturday. Got your throwbacks on the way. Lil Jon and the East Side Boys, but Yin Yang Twins get low. Got Ashanti and Foolish and Coolio, Gangster's Paradise. So we are just over a week away from Mother's Day. So a week from tomorrow, Mother's Day. Do not forget to take care of your mom on Mother's Day. They did a survey. It said 75% of people are going to buy something for their mom for Mother's Day. What about the other 25%? Of people, because I'm assuming they ask people that actually have moms, right? So 25% is going to act like they don't exist, I guess. It's wild. They say the average spend, if you go all out, you get everything. You get the flowers, you get the jewelry, you get the chocolate, you get the dinner. They said that's going to cost you over $543, and that's what the average person is going to drop if you were to buy all of those things. But they said $50 is kind of more in line of what most people expect to spend on their mom for Mother's Day. I would say know your audience. That's what I would say. My wife would go wild if I dropped $543 on all that crazy stuff. As long as I get something solid for $50, she'd be cool.
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2: 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New Vanilla Ice. 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

0: Hooptown 101.5 Throwbacks, hip hop and R&B. Brian G hanging out with you on a Saturday all weekend long. We got your throwbacks on the way. Got next to Too Close, Dr. Dre and Snoop Dogg, the next episode, and Usher. You got it bad, man. 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

Hooptown 101.5 Throwbacks, hip hop and R&B. What's up, Brian G? Hanging out with you on a Saturday. Got your throwbacks on the way. Got T-Pain and Akon with Bartender, Ice Cube and Mac 10. You can do it. You're Beyonce, irreplaceable. So the royals have been in the United States. The king and the queen of England. They met with the president. Then they toured New York. They did a survey, and they said 30%. Of Americans would not be opposed to a setup with the king and the queen situation, even though we just have no king's rallies all over the place. But it'd be weird for us, right? Because we'd have to start from scratch. We don't have a line to go by. So they were asking people who should be the king and the queen. Beyonce, a big answer. Now, if you make her queen, you get Jay-Z as king. Not necessarily a bad thing. But you got to think long term, right? Like, there's got to be a line of succession because that's the way it works. We don't elect new kings and queens. I think I'm going with The Rock. Let's make The Rock the king. He's married to Lauren Hashian, who is the daughter of a former drummer of the rock band Boston back in the day. But I'm thinking The Rock, he's a good dude. He's a good-looking dude. He could beat up other kings if it came to it. I'm going with The Rock.